0: Number five, what the F going? Belly Gang, cause you said right here on 99 Jams, Miami's number one for hip hop and R&B. Putting that grand in your hand tomorrow at 8 a.m. But you're riding out with the Turn Up Partners on the ground, all the way live for Miami's most wanted top five countdown and Jams fam. You know what to do. 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Guess what? The Uber driver would not stop talking. I'm already tired. So, like, I just want to know, man, if you get a ride share, would you prefer your Uber driver chit-chatting with you, or do you want to just drive in silence, man? Hey, it's your girl, she Jerk, you leave.
1: And DJ Lucky C. Boy, this is a good question. And we definitely want to hear from our ride share drivers as well. Are you just trying to, like, be nice and courteous,
0: right,
1: or you don't even want to talk either? Like, maybe you don't want to say nothing either. So tap in with us. Call us up, 866-991-JAMZ, so you can talk your ish. Let's slide into song number four, Tim's What You Need.

0: Definitely a vibe right there. That's that Future with California Girl. Song number 3 right here on 89 Jams. Miami's number 1 for hip-hop and R&B, where you can get that grand in your hand tomorrow at 8 a.m. But you slide it with the Turn-Up Partners on the ground all the way live for Miami's Most Wanted Top 5 Countdown. And yeah, Jams fan, we almost at the top, so continue to push your favorite song to the top with that free and official 99 Jams app. But this hour, oh yeah, we talking our ish, man, because last night, like I said, I had a gig and I was riding home with my Uber driver, but he wouldn't stop talking, boy. So the question is, do you want your rideshare driver to chit-chat with you, or do you prefer just riding in silence? Just a little bit, man. It's your girl, T-Jerk, your leads.
1: 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Do you feel like I just got to talk just to be courteous? I'm just trying to get my 5-star rating. Or maybe you just don't want to talk either. Or maybe the riders be talking more than the drivers. Right. We want to hear the rideshare stories, man. So call us up, 866-991-JAMZ. As we slide into song number 2, Lil Uzi Vert, what you saying?
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0: two little Uzi Vert. What you saying, baby? Right here on 89 Jams. Miami's number one for hip hop and R&B. Putting that grand in your hand tomorrow at 8 a.m. But you partying with the turn up partners on the ground, all the way live for Miami's most wanted top five countdown. And finally, we made it to see what song number one is going to be for the night. And of course, we talking our ish because the question is, would you rather your ride share driver chit chat with you the whole time, or would you prefer to ride in silence? And here's your girl, she jerk your leads.
1: 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Caller number 9. We looking out for you as we slide into a new song number 1. Skilla Baby. Chris Brown, Bryson Tiller, Face Car. Song number 1.
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0: residuals. Right here on 89JS, Miami's number one for hip-hop and R&B, where you can get that grand in your hand tomorrow at 8 a.m. But you big vibing with the Turn Up Partners on the grind in the biddy, and we talking out-ish tonight, Jams fam. We definitely want you to hit us up because we asking, do you prefer your rideshare drivers to talk with you, chit-chat a little bit on that ride home, or would you prefer to ride in silence? Because, ooh, I got a good answer for this one, man. It's your girl, she Derek Yalees.
1: And DJ Lucky C, we want to hear from our rideshare drivers as well. Do you think that you need to talk to the people just so you can get a good rating, a good tip, or do you just prefer to drive in silence too? Because if I was a rideshare driver, y'all wouldn't hear from me.
0: Right.
1: But that's a whole other conversation. 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

0: 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No holding back. It's time to talk your ish.
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2: Yeah, Jams, man. We definitely got to talk our ish tonight because we want to know if you are driving in an Uber or a Lyft, would you prefer your driver chit-chatting with you, or would you prefer to just ride in silence? And I ain't going to lie. Like, I could speak from experience from last night when I took my ride share home. I just wanted to be in silence, man. I just wanted it to be quiet on the creek. You feel me? Like, I didn't want to hear nothing. Just hit the AC, you know what I'm saying? And get me to my destination. I was just trying to be in peace. What you think, Luck?
3: I ain't going to knock the drivers. You know what I'm saying? Sometimes they just want to be courteous. You know, we stepping into their space. That's their vehicle. So if they talk, I talk back. You know what I'm saying? I hold a little convo with them. I ain't going to trip. But now when they start asking too many questions, right. All right, sir. Like, you're doing too much, sir. But we want to hear from our Jams fam, our passengers, and our drivers. We want to hear from you to talk your ish. 99 Jams, what's happening?
4: Imani from Miami.
3: When you're riding in an Uber, do you prefer the Uber to talk to you, like have a little conversation, or do you like to ride in silence?
4: Silence.
2: That's what I'm talking about. Like, she said quiet on the creek.
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3: When you're riding in an Uber, do you like the Uber driver to be talkative, or do you like to ride in silence?
4: Man, shut up and get me where I gotta go.
3: I knew that's right.
2: Shut up and get me to my destination. I'm with you, girl.
4: For real.
2: We appreciate you calling in. Yeah, Jams fam, you could continue to talk your ish all night long, and this talk your ish has been Ed Morris of Sawgrass Auto Mall's Talk Your Ish Expert Mobile Service wherever. But keep it live, baby. You already know we still on the grind right here on 99 Jams.
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0: definitely a major vibe, baby. Young Miami. Oh, yeah, she back with it. That's that 2008 right here. I know you're not jams. Miami's number one for hip-hop and R&B. Putting that grand in your hand tomorrow at 8 a.m. But you partying with the Turner Partners on the grind. About to take it to a whole nother level. You know how we do each and every night, man. For the 9 o'clock shutdown mix, we want you to put on your dancing shoes right now. Hey, it's your girl, G-Jerk, your leads.
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0: Yes,
1: 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Make sure you sipping responsibly, because your Turn Up Partners, we got the vibes for you. We are the soundtrack for the city. We're going to show you why in less than 10 minutes. But before we get into this mix, you know we got to continue riding for the crib.

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That's right, baby. It's 99 Jams, Miami's number one for hip-hop and R&B. And don't forget, we're back putting the grand in your hand tomorrow morning at 8 a.m. But right now, the Turn Up Partners are still rocking. The North Miami Monster, DJ Lucky C, is

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1: It goes Hillary Clinton, Barack Obama, make the world trap or die, ex-DJ Trump. 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

0: hottest 99 jams. Miami's number one, the hip hop and R&B. And we're back with the Grand in your air tomorrow morning at 8 a.m. That's new music on deck from Young Miami. It's called 2008. And shout out to Young Miami. She getting ready to drop that new album, Watch This, at the end of the month. And we are also getting ready to try to make it make sense. We got a Florida man in the news. He pulled up to a middle school with bow and arrows and knives and all kind of craziness, man. Your turn up partners are on the job. No worries. But we also got to let you know this mix is all paid for by Attorney Big Al at 1-800-HURT-123. Accident, crash, slip, or fall, he always answers your call. And like I said, man, we got more work to do. We are on the grind right here on 99 Jams. Hey, now.
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0: Definitely a vibe. That's that T-I-N won't right here on 89 Jams. Miami's number one for hip-hop and R&B, where you can get that Grand Neo and tomorrow at 8 a.m. But you're rocking with the Turn Up Partners on the grind, still in the biddy. And, of course, I love it. This hour, we got to make it make sense, because it never does, man. We got a 68-year-old Florida man that allegedly walked into a Florida middle school campus carrying a bow, arrows, and multiple knives. What the heck he got going on, man? It's a girl, She's Hercules.
1: And DJ Lucky. Man, what? 68 years old? Why you got all these hunting materials going to middle school? Man, we got to figure this thing out, man. What is going on with all these old people? He should have been somewhere playing bingo or something. You know what I mean? We got to figure this out. When your turn up partner's on the job, no worries. We're going to get into the details this hour, but we're going to sing a little bit. Chris Brown, Residuals.

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0: partners on the grind, trying to make this one make sense, because we got a 68-year-old Florida man just out there walking into this middle school campus, and when the school resource officer confronted him, things got physical, and what police say happened next made this situation even more disturbing. I don't like it. It's your girl, Chi Derek, you leave.
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2: Yeah, Jams fam, we definitely gotta try to make this one make sense, because we got a 68-year-old Florida man that went to this middle school campus with a bow, arrows, multiple knives. Like, what was on his mind? This one already not adding up, man. It's your girl, she Jerry Gillies.
3: And DJ Lucky. See, police say a 68-year-old Florida man was spotted at Fernandina Beach Middle School after acting suspicious, so the school's resource officer went to go check him out. When the officer confronted him in the parking lot, they say a physical struggle broke out before they finally was able to take him into custody. Then they discovered what he allegedly had on him, a bow, arrows, and multiple knives. He's facing several charges, including armed trespassing, having a weapon on school property, resisting arrest, and making a false bomb threat, man. Wow. Here's the scary part. Investigators say they still don't know what he intended to do on that school's campus.
2: Man, just thank God that the school resource officer caught him when they did, and whatever his intentions were, somebody walking onto a middle school campus carrying that many weapons can't be taken lightly. Like, I don't know what was on his mind. What you think, Luck?
3: And this is exactly why people argue that having officers on school campuses matters, man. We may never know what would have happened, but in this situation, somebody was already there to respond immediately. So once again, bless up to all of our SROs.

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0: again tomorrow at 8 a.m. But you're riding out with the Turn Up Partners on the Grind. And of course, Jams fam, we in the biddy all night long. 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
1: 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Reached out to that boy. We gonna definitely bring him up here real soon so he could get his interview. He's gonna count down Miami's most wanted top five with us. And most importantly, his song will be in rotation. 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We got a whole nother hour worth of vibes for you, so let's continue to slide. Chris Brown, Bryson Tiller, Urshela

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0: This is that vibe right here, man. I don't care what nobody says. That's so good. Janae Aiko, Kendrick Lamar right here on 89 Jams. Miami's number one for hip-hop and R&B, where you can get that grand in your hand tomorrow, bright and early at 8 a.m. Where you partying with the Turn-Up Partners on the Grind. Jams fam, still in the biddy and letting you know what's on and popping in the culture, because if you bought a newer iPhone thinking Siri was about to get a whole lot smarter, Apple might owe you some money. Hey, it's your girl, she Jerk Elise.
1: Hey, DJ Lucky. See, as many times as Apple hit my bank account a month, they owe me some money now. Mm-hmm. I always get some kind of alert. Apple, $199, $299, $599. Nah, bruh.

0: Yeah, Jams fan, we got to get into it today, because if you see a bright pink fire truck riding through Miami this month, there's a very special reason behind it.
1: The city of Miami rolled out its annual Pink Fire Rescue Truck for Breast Cancer Awareness Month with a custom design from Miami artist Romero Brito. This year's truck honors Kristen Jordahl, who worked with Miami Fire Rescue for 20 years and passed away from breast cancer in 2020 at just 48 years old. The truck will be riding through Miami for the next 30 days, encouraging women to get screened, get their mammograms, and pay attention to any changes in their bodies.
0: That's definitely a beautiful way to honor her legacy while reminding everybody that early detection can save lives. And Jams fam, West Broward High School students got sent home early yesterday after a gas leak on campus.
1: A section of West Broward High in Pembroke Pines had to be evacuated after an underground gas leak was discovered. Thankfully, all students and staff are safe. The gas was shut off. Crews are working on repairs, and students were sent home early while everything gets taken care of. Officials haven't said what caused the leak.
0: Yeah, man, and most important thing, everybody is safe. And speaking of making your way home, we got something for the Jams fam headed to Wildin' Out, man. If you won those Wildin' Out tickets from us, listen up. We might have just made getting home a little easier.
1: 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So if you're coming from Aventura, Fort Lauderdale, Boca, or West Palm, you have another option besides driving all the way downtown to deal with that traffic. 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
0: Yeah, man, I love to hear that. 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

0: It's called Radio 99 Jazz, Miami's award for hip-hop and R&B. Partying with your turn-up partners. Reminding you, it's going down tomorrow. Putting that grand in your hand, baby, at 8 a.m. But you're big vibing with the turn-up partners on the grind. Jazz fam, letting you know what's on and popping in the culture. And we're talking about Apple because depending on which iPhone you bought, you could get up to $95 per phone. Hey, it's your girl, she Jerky Lee.
1: And DJ Lucky C, Apple customers, and that's a lot of us out here. We might have some money coming our way. Apple agreed to a $250 million settlement over Siri and Apple Intelligence features that customers say weren't available.

0: 2024 and March 2025, you could qualify for up to $95 per phone. And if you have multiple qualifying phones, you can file for each one. The deadline to submit your claim is December 21st. So, might want to figure out when you got your phone.
1: Yeah, man. And listen, if Apple owes me $25, $50, $95, whatever, send me my money. These phone calls too much for me to leave any refund sitting there, man. What you think, look?
0: I know somebody's out there like, man, I ain't going to file. I don't want no $25 from Apple. But, hey, if that final payment ends up being more or even lower, it's still free money, man. Yep. Sign up for it, especially if you got your iPhone in your hand right now. Jams fam, we want to hear from you. 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Raw Wave 25.

0: Yes, sir. That's that future with California Girls right here on 89 Jams. Miami's number one for hip-hop and R&B. Rocking with your turn up partners. Reminding you it's going down tomorrow at 8 a.m. Putting that grand in your hand, baby. But we sliding right now and let you know what's on and popping in the culture. And we got to talk about this one right here because I ain't going to lie. I had a Gatorade today. But before you grab that Gatorade, check the bottle. More than 122,000 cases are being recalled, including some sold right here in South Florida. It's your girl, she Jerry Lee.
1: And DJ Lucky C. So Gatorade is recalling more than 122,000 cases across 37 states after some bottles were found to contain yellow 5 and yellow 6 without it being listed on the label.
0: Uh-oh.
1: The recall only affects certain 28-ounce bottles of the lemon lime zero, the orange, and the orange zero flavors. Now, here's the catch. Both dyes are legal. The issue is they're supposed to be listed, especially for the people that might be sensitive or allergic to them. If you have Gatorades in your fridge, it still wouldn't hurt to check.
0: Yeah, well, I feel a little bit better. I had the blue Gatorade, but I mean, I don't know. If the dyes are legal, I'm not panicking, but if something is in my drink, I definitely expect it to be on the label. I want to know about it. What you think, look?
1: My question is, why we even need all these dyes and everything in our food and drinks anyways?
0: That part.
1: Like, you know what I'm saying? If Gatorade tastes exactly the same with or without it, man, maybe we don't need all these bright colors, neon green and all this other stuff. But that's just my opinion.
0: It looks
1: pretty. Hear from you, Jams fam. You know how to reach us. The easiest way is by tapping in on that open mic feature on the friend.

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0: Chris Brown with that obvious baby right here on 89 Jams, Miami's number one for hip hop and R&B, putting that grand in your hand tomorrow at 8 a.m. bright and early. So definitely set your alarm so you can get your money, baby. But you've been riding out with the Turner partners on the ground all night long. And boy, it's been a night. I need a nap after all this hard work. We were slanging some vibes, slanging some tickets, and letting you know what's happening in the culture. You know, we got you though each and every night. Hey, it's your girl, she Jerry Gillies.
1: 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Bless up to all of our Jams fam, all of our Turner partners that taps in with us to talk they ish and more. 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

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Let me FaceTime my op. 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Yes, AGs. 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
1: My dog Ralphie represent Miami Gardens on the line. Ralphie says he can get $1,000. Ain't that right, Ralphie?
2: Yeah, we're going to get this right now.
1: Question number one. Malik Willis, he is the new quarterback for what NFL team?
2: Dolphins.
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1: What artist sings the song You Got It Bad?
2: Pass.
1: Hey, but you know what? You didn't do bad, though. You didn't do bad. Yeah, man. But, Ravi, listen, we got through 8 questions, and out of the 8, you got 4 of the questions correct. So today, man, we're going to hook you up with $40, Ravi.
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0: 99 Jams, Miami's number one for hip-hop and R&B. We earn that.
1: Way, way, way up. Turn it all up. Yeah.

0: Yeah, run up. I got enemies, got a lot of enemies, got a lot of people trying to drain me of this energy, trying to take away from it. With the kid and pray for you.
1: I just want this money.
2: Somebody's about to be $1,000 richer.
3: Oh my God.
4: Why should it be somebody?

0: question. Now,
1: here's some quick inspiration to start your day.
0: Now check it.
2: Kyle's message of the day.
3: Kyle's message of the day today is, don't hate over half the story.
4: Ooh.
3: Don't hate over half the story.
4: You defending Donald Trump still today?
3: No, I was thinking back to like how everybody just was talking so badly about Chadwick Boseman. Remember, he's not looking like himself, this, that, and the third. Come to find out, he was battling so many health issues when he passed away, and then people felt stupid. That's a perfect example of what I'm talking about. How many times has somebody told you something, and then you got all feeling some type of way, and then when you got the rest of the story, you was like, oh. Okay, well, now I see what we're talking about. Too often, people jump off the ledge when don't even have the full story. You don't even know everything that's going on. Everything on the outside is not everything that's actually happening, and it's not the entirety of the situation. So don't put yourself in that position. You know, a lot of times you just have to be open to listening and hearing all different. They say it's three sides of a story. One side, the other side, and then the truth, okay? So make sure you get all of that before you decide how you're going to respond to a situation. Kyle's message of the day today is, don't hate over half the story.
4: That's right, and mine is, it's not a funny one today, it's a real one. I'd rather be bored with my ish together than everywhere with nothing.
3: Okay, there you have it. There you have it. All right, when we come back, we're going to the phone lines. Chris Rock said he kind of regrets not helping his best friend's brother when he had the money to do it.
4: No, he don't.
3: Have you ever been in that situation? We're going to talk about it.
5: Feel the vibe
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2: Can't knock the hustle.
3: Wow. Now let's go.
4: It's the morning hustle.
0: Yeah. We're asking if you've ever felt like Chris Rock. He recently said this.
5: A guy named Roger Logan, who I grew up with, one of my best friend's brothers, went to jail for 19 years for a murder he didn't commit. His brother used to plead with me to pay for a lawyer for Roger, and I never did it. I always had like a no lawyer thing. I had the means to help him, and I didn't.
6: I think it's just bad because he said I had it.
7: Yeah.
8: He said I ain't had it.
6: Yeah, and they couldn't find out this man didn't even kill him.
0: Yeah, I know. That's the crazy part. I mean, one time my brother had asked me for money, but I felt bad because I didn't have it. Like, it was the opposite.
6: Yeah, and this is just his best friend's brother, right?
7: Yeah.
0: Again, you know what I'm saying? I feel like a lot of times we all know each other's families. You know what I'm saying? So, I don't know. How do y'all felt about a situation like this?
6: Kyle, I rock with you, but your best friend could stay in jail if I don't really know him like that.
0: 866-HUSTLE-8, 866-487-8538. Eric, how you feel about this?
9: All right, yeah, I just want to say that was real selfish of him. You know, how you got all this money and it's your best friend and then your best friend brother at that. All I know is my best friend family is like my family. And if I got the means and I got the money and I got the resource to do it, I'm going to do it. I don't care what his excuse was. That was selfish at the end of the day.
6: That's his best friend's brother, not his best friend.
0: But if that's your best friend's brother, most times you know the family.
8: I don't know him like that.
6: Yeah, I don't know him like that because he would be my best friend too.
8: Right.
0: I think Tavares got a point, but let's keep it moving, man.
6: The song go best friend, that's my best friend. Not go best friend, brother, that's my best friend's brother.
0: Vanessa, what you say?
10: Well, I think that it all depends. And that's everybody's situation. You see, you know, Chris Rock, he's rich. You know, when you get rich and get money, people try to take advantage of you and things like that. Whereas in other situations, you know, blue-collar people like me, I don't mind helping anybody any way that I can. I just think that situation just goes different depending on who you are and what you have. Also, your heart, how you were raised, many factors go inside of that. But I do think it's messed up, though. I do think it's messed up. He could have did something, though. He do said, Lori, you're right. He sounds...
0: All right. I mean, I hear you, man. It's kind of a tough decision, however you slice it. You know what I mean? Let's keep the conversation going.
6: But you can't say he rich just because he Chris Rock. You don't know how much money he got.
0: Oh, no. Chris Rock rich.
6: He might have spent it. You don't know what he spent his money on.
8: He got broke after he got divorced. But during that time, he was good.
6: He might have called him right after the divorce.
0: Eric, what you say?
11: I had a couple friends that, you know, was put away. And at the time, you know, I felt entitled because we grew up together. So I wanted to help, you know, my childhood friend get out of jail because he's serving a 25-to-life sentence. So I was trying to help as much as possible to, you know, get him a lawyer fees and all that. And with Chris Rock, I feel like if you knew this person for this long time, not give him what he asked for, but at least put up something towards a lawyer.
0: Right, just a little bit of help. I get that. All right, if you didn't get through on the phone line, shoot us a voice note, download that Morning Hustle app, and let us know how you feel. When we come back, Santilli survey up next. Kind of speaking of what we're talking about already, man, half of black adults do this one thing, and it relates to something Chris Rock didn't do. That's up next. Don't move.
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0: 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Right about now, let's check in with our guy Snap. What's going on these streets, bro?
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14: In Broward County at this time, there are no reported accidents or delays. Taking a ride to the other side in the 305. Looks like no reported accidents or delays at this time. And of course, 99 Jams fam, we're putting a grand in your hand this morning. 8 a.m. lock in for that keyword. 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
1: All right.
2: We're making the case for the unthinkable. Defend your boy.
3: Hear ye, hear ye. The Morning Hustle Court is now in session.
0: Yes, sir.
3: Time to get to him, man. Honorable Judge L'Oreal presiding. Good morning, Judge.
0: I'm here.
3: Attorney Walker is here today. Mm-hmm. And another ridiculous attempt.
0: Oh, Lord.
3: To defend his boy
0: Don't
3: or his girl today.
0: Don't waste the court's time.
3: I feel you. Attorney Santilli, I'm in the building. And time to find out what's on the docket today. Judge Big Med. What do we... Bailiff Big
0: Med. Yeah, there's only one judge in this court.
3: What do we have on the docket for the day?
1: Man, she left the kids to go on a cruise to the Bahamas.
0: Wow. Yeah.
1: The father of one of the kids, you know, found out and called the police. So, you know, we're here.
3: Yeah.
0: Well, Attorney Santillan approached the bench.
3: I appreciate that. All right, Judge, this is a ridiculous case. I mean, this is cut and dry. A woman should not go on a cruise and leave her four children at the house unattended. You know, the support system was there if she chose to utilize it. You know what I mean? Apparently, the baby's father found out just because she was on social media and WhatsApp posting where she at and receipts of this, that, and the third.
0: I knew her out.
3: Instead of worrying about what's going on with the children at the house, just she left a two-month-old. Two-month-old and a two-year-old among the four kids that were left in the house. And this is outrageous. She told people she was dropping the kids off at the great-grandparents' house and didn't do any of that. You understand what I'm saying?
0: So I didn't know that detail.
3: Oh, you ain't know that, Judge? Oh, yeah. She told him that she was dropping the kids off at their great-grandmother. The great-grandmother told the baby daddy he never did that.
0: That ain't right.
3: She ain't do that.
0: She ain't did that.
4: That's not in the article, though.
0: She didn't Objection. Do that. Sustained.
3: Judge, I'm reading it right here.
4: You ain't do no research.
3: She said, she told him she dropped the kids with their great-grandmother. The great-grandmother told the police she never brought them over.
4: Grandma, okay.
0: Proceed.
3: All right, thank you, Judge. This being said, this is a clear case of abandonment, child neglect, child endangerment. And yes, she's going to be facing charge from the authorities, but I would like to add on a few things. I would like to force her to live on the street.
4: Oh, come on.
3: For at least 18 months and fend for herself like them kids had to fend for themselves, Your Honor. Okay? I want her to be forced into what I would call a psychological reassignment, where she must weekly and daily watch documentaries about what happens to kids when they're left home alone. And I'm not talking about the movie, Your Honor.
0: Okay, because that was a good one.
3: Yeah, you understand what I'm saying? And she just really must learn what it's like to fend for yourself at a young age. And we would like to see this carried out immediately. She is guilty, and we want her to be tried accordingly, okay? I rest my case.
0: Tough case there, Attorney Walker.
3: Hey, you laugh? You laugh?
4: Yeah, because I like how you did that. First of all, shout out to my client, Natalia Belisare.
0: Okay.
4: That's my client.
3: Don't try to give her a name.
4: I want to remind the court and judge of one mother, and he mentioned it in a way.
0: Okay.
4: Kate McAllister, Kevin McAllister mama. Mm-hmm. Yeah, say the movie again. Home Alone.
5: Kevin!
4: She left that boy, and she flew to Paris. She didn't get arrested.
0: She didn't.
4: Huh? Nobody said, lock Kate up. You said Merry Christmas and gave her a second movie, because she did it twice.
3: Oh.
4: Huh? This is racism. That white woman left that boy in two movies, and y'all didn't go protest then. You didn't say nothing, but nah. When my client Natalia, a black woman, just go right down the street to the Bahamas, you want to call the police. This is discrimination.
3: Objection. Bahamas is not down the street.
4: It's right there.
0: Overruled. Like, overruled. Wow. It is kind of down
4: it's
0: the
4: like
0: street.
4: It's like 2 hours away. Yeah, you can get there and come
0: she
4: right back.
0: She went to Paris, so I see where he's going.
4: See what I'm saying?
0: That's a good case.
4: Went to Paris. My client went to Bahamas.
3: I'm about to object Who's something worse? Else in a minute.
4: And mind you, Kevin McAllister was 8. My client had a 9-year-old. You know what I was doing
3: and
4: at 9?
3: And a 2-month-old.
4: But don't worry about them. There still was a 9-year-old in there. I was cleaning, cooking, pouring concrete with my daddy. Matter of fact, my daddy here, he'll tell you. At 9 years old, I was pouring concrete with him. Happy birthday, daddy, by the way. It's his birthday.
3: What's crying?
0: Happy birthday, daddy.
4: All I'm saying is this. Oh. A 9-year-old is responsible enough to watch them damn kids.
0: That's what Da Vinci said.
4: Oh, you black Americans.
0: You incompetent black Americans.
4: I would like
3: had to counter object, Your Honor.
5: I cannot.
6: You black American, say watch yourself at night.
3: I would like to counter object.
6: Arrest my kid.
0: Okay. It's getting out of hand in the court.
3: We watch that movie every year, say how bad of a mother that woman is. That was not a good example.
0: But she did, in fact, never go to jail. This is racism.
3: Wow.
0: I believe we need to go lock Katie McAllister up.
6: Wow.
0: And let this other woman free.
3: Wow.
0: Attorney Walker, you win.
3: What type of kangaroo court is this?
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8: 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In Broward County at this time, there are no reported accidents or delays. Taking a ride to the other side in the 305. In the Homestead area, we're looking at slow traffic. Florida's Turnpike Extension northbound between Southwest 312th Street and Southwest 112th Avenue. 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
1: 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Go hang out with T.I., D.L. Hughley, Ricky Smiley, and LaToya Luckett as they set sail to the Bahamas. I'm saying they like, I won't be there because I will. Morning Hustle Show will be broadcasting live every single morning on the boat. And we want you there in the audience up with us. 214-495-1963 is where you go to sit up front and center.
0: If you ain't talking about getting on a cruise, I know you lying. And when we come back, we're going to talk about those things that's got us perplexed and makes us say things like, I know you lying. Like, this economy got me running out of money like I'm running out of passwords. I know you lying.
1: Now, speaking of running, it looked like somebody was running away from their wife and they might have figured out a way to do so. I know you lying.
2: And I know you lying about these schools not giving parents information so we'll know what's going on.
0: Uh-oh.
2: Well, I'm going to tell you about this one because I'm pissed off. I know you lying.
0: Hit us up with yours, man. 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

0: adult date night. Good morning, Oakland Pub. We're waking up to 79 degrees with a high of 89. And good morning, Miami Gardens. We're waking up to 79 degrees with a high of 89. 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
1: One.

0: much going on out here that makes us say, I know you lying. Like, there was just a study put out where the analysis says that if you make less than $106,745 pre-tax, then your ass is poor. That's how much money you need to live comfortably as a single person with no kids in the United States of America.
1: Damn, I know you lying.
0: I know you lying.
1: Well, y'all know how on American Idol, they be like, you're going to Hollywood?
0: Yeah.
1: Well, this former contestant is going to jail. Dang. Okay, Caleb Flynn, I know you lying. This man done killed his wife. Okay, over his 24-year-old mistress, they found 100,000 messages to her. Mm-hmm. And the last one, right when he killed his wife, said, I choose you, I'm free. Actions will come tomorrow.
0: He said that to his mistress?
1: He texted to her with his stupid ass. And then he went in court and said this.

0: You did it, and y'all got two kids together, and they said in court, I will not be coming to see you. Bye. He will be singing the blues. I know you lying.
1: I know you lying.
2: And I know you lying, because I did not know my nephew was on fall break till Friday. What the hell is going on? Why are these kids always on a damn break? I know. When we grew up, we had summer break, Christmas break, spring break. Now you got winter break, fall break, teacher work day, digital learning day, mental health day. What the hell is going on? When do y'all go to school? Y'all got to do better. I know you lying with these school systems. All right.
0: And you just found out he was off this week.
1: I know you lying.
2: Too bad about groceries.
1: All right, 866 Hustle. 866-487-8538. What's got you?
0: We know you ain't involved.
1: What's got you saying, I know you lying?
0: And I know you lying. These two might have the same birthday, but they definitely two different people. How'd they get confused? Plus, if you ugly, I know you lying. Glorilla finna help you. We'll talk all about it coming up in the lowdown.
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0: 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Good morning.
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3: Wow. Let's go.
2: It's the morning hustle.
0: Yeah. All right, Morning Hustle with Builder Bam and L'Oreal, Kyle Santillan, Alton Walker. Coming up next, the lowdown is on the way. What we got?
4: Well, it looks like Diddy is not off the hook because somebody seems to think he's living the life and her foot is on his neck. Plus, you could call Amber Rose a slut, but don't call her this. Mm. We'll talk all about it coming up in the lowdown.
0: We'll get to details in 10 minutes. Don't move.
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0: Good morning to you, Snap. How's the traffic looking out there this morning?
6: It's getting a little messy out there, Kyle. 7:10, 10 after 7. 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In Broward County, we're looking at emergency vehicles. Two right lanes are blocked. Pines Boulevard westbound at Northwest 68th Avenue. Taking a ride to the other side in the 305. An accident has the left lane blocked. I-75 northbound after Northwest 138th Street, Granbury Road. Also in the Golden Glades area, slow traffic. I-95 southbound between US 441 and Dolphin Expressway. In the Homestead area, we're looking at slow traffic. Florida's Turnpike Extension northbound between Southwest 312 Street, Camel Drive, and Southwest 120th Street. Lastly, slow traffic on the Dolphin Expressway eastbound between Palmetto Expressway and I-95. 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
6: You don't know nothing that's going on. That's why L'Oreal's here to tell you what's happening.
2: That's right. And we're going to get straight into it. Aubrey O'Day is calling out Diddy yet again.
7: Is going to get out probably a year and 3 months from now.
8: Yeah, and he is enjoying it, huh? He's not really going to need for much. He's got whiskey, pizza, Thai massages. So, he's got Instagram. Mm-hmm.
7: Yeah. Hennessy.
8: Freak off.
7: So he gets
8: out. I'm sure they're giving him plenty of baby oil.
2: Yikes. She got it wrong, though. It wasn't no damn whiskey. That's cognac.
6: That's funny.
9: Normally, what she's going at.
2: Yeah, I mean, but she had plenty of time to speak up at other opportunities. It's weird when she chooses to speak. Because I know when she could have said more in a documentary or could have said anything, she didn't. So it's like, she picks and chooses when to say things. She picks at him for sure. But I don't know what's really going on there. She definitely knows a whole lot more than she opens up about. But Diddy is looking like he's in there living a life, and he is getting out way sooner than he's supposed to. But that's what power and money does for you.
6: Yeah.
2: Okay, well, Amber Rose probably wishes she had a little bit more power to knock somebody out. Now, you know that her, did y'all notice that her and Kim Kardashian not only shared a man, but the two of them share a birthday?
6: No, I didn't know about the birthday.
2: Yeah, they have the same exact birthday, which is creepy as hell. Either way, it looks like some people think they have the same exact looks, too.
10: Kim K. Kim Kardashian. Oh, you ain't Kim K? Damn it, you was Kim K.
11: Oh, you on stream?
10: Oh, okay. I just seen the fine woman. I just Kim K.
2: They was calling her Kim K at ComplexCon. They were also calling her Mariah Lynn, which I could see a little bit more. Has anybody ever called y'all anything? Like, I was at a spot, Gigi's Waterfront. Y'all know Gigi's Waterfront in Miami? Well, it's Fort Lauderdale, really. But this old white woman came up to me and was like, I kept looking at you. I knew who you were. Little Kim. That's a racist mess. I don't look nothing like no damn Little Kim. Which I said, first of all, I'm way younger than Little
6: Kim.
2: And you're a racist white lady. Okay, anyway, let's move on. It looks like Glorilla is going to help you with your looks if you have a little problem with them with the on-demand beauty platform called Glowverse. So I've seen this concept done before. I've tried to use something like this, but it wasn't owned by somebody more of our stature. So maybe this will be a little different, but let me explain it to you. Basically, you can put in your hair type, your face shape, whatever the case, and they can travel to you with at-home glam. So whether it's getting your hair braided or getting some makeup done, maybe a haircut, because it's also for men, they could pull up to you, or maybe you could book a appointment and make it a little bit more convenient. Now, she did this because she was going on tour and not finding the proper people she needed. Been there, done that, got the t-shirt. One time I booked a makeup artist on the Glam app, and not hers, but another one, and I was looking like Casper the Friendly Ghost, okay? And I looked crazy as hell. So hopefully it works for her, you know, but she said we don't have much people in our space, and I know when it comes to glam, Summer Walker plays no games. She did tell us this a while ago that she wanted to take a rib out a little bit after her tour, but now she's saying she believes it was just body dysmorphia.
12: So this is actually how I know I have body dysmorphia, and it's the fact that when I first got out of this last surgery, I was like, damn, I really should have took my rib out. That's why you gotta have people around. Everybody told me don't do that.
2: Yeah, taking your rib out is crazy, but I know that there are often times where I feel like I'm bigger than I am, and then I look back at the picture and I be like, damn, I wish I was this size.
6: Yep,
2: but at the time, you thought you was big.
6: Exactly.
2: So we all got a little bit of body dysmorphia.
9: Yep,
2: what would you take out? A lung?
9: Nothing.
6: Right, that's crazy.
2: I'm L'Oreal. That's the low. I would take out my stomach, maybe a little lipo.
9: Else got they root? Somebody else.
2: They used to say Little Kim did. You can follow me at Star and L'Oreal, Marilyn Manson.
9: So he wanted to
6: service himself.
2: Starring L'Oreal, L-O-R-E-L, or Morning Hustle Show. Was he able to do it?
6: I don't know.
2: Okay.
6: I have no idea.
2: Going down.
6: All right, when we come back, man, another Santilli survey. I'm wondering if Gen Z is getting it right because they really are interested in going dumb.
2: What?
6: I'll tell you what I mean in 10 minutes.
2: Incompetent.
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0: It's the Morning Hustle, L'Oreal, Kyle Santilli, and Alton Walker. All right, let's jump into it, man. Time for another Santilli survey. Today, 28% of Gen Z adults are willing to go dumb in this world of smartphones. Now, they're saying there's a growing movement right now. It's not just a trend that was just being overlooked. More and more people are moving towards getting phones that can do two things. Call somebody and text somebody, and that's absolutely it. No apps, no other. Yeah, no internet, none of that kind of stuff. And 28% of Gen Z adults are into this. I'm feeling like they might be on to something. They say it improves mental clarity, deeper personal connections after they switched out their smartphone. A digital detox is better for your mental health. And it's like reclaiming your focus as you move forward in this life. I think it's a great idea. I really would like to do this, man. I wonder how y'all think about it.
2: I feel like everything comes in cycles. Yeah. I feel like eventually social media will play itself out and everybody will get back to the point. It'll be something else that'll take our time and distract us. Won't be that. Yeah, it's gonna be something else. So I'm here for it.
0: I'm here for it too.
2: We're having two phones, leaving one at home, you know, the other one just for basic needs.
3: Just get rid of phones, period. Just
0: yeah, they going too far now.
3: Yeah,
2: it's just
3: I do miss just that conversations and not being so distracted. I mean, I can't help it. I'm on my phone all the time.
2: It's literally a small laptop. We could do too much on our phone.
0: Too much. We need to go back to home phones, pagers, and pay phones.
3: Home phones is crazy.
2: Hell no, because you remember trying to get in contact with somebody and keep calling.
0: There was no phone in the house. Everybody shared it.
3: Wow.
0: Yeah, we've gotten far removed.
2: People got home phones still.
0: All right. I don't know. I don't think so, man. Everybody got a phone in their pocket.
2: We got a phone right here. 866-HUSTLE-8, 866-478-5388. We do.
0: Well, let us know how you feel about it. Santilli survey, 28% of Gen Zs are going dumb with the dumb phones over smartphones. When we come back, though, it's time to get into it. Ask Uncle Alton is up next.
3: You know I got it for you.
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0: 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But Snap's got you. 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
8: 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In Broward County, we're looking at emergency vehicles. Two right lanes are blocked. Pines Boulevard westbound at Northwest 68th Avenue. Taking a ride to the other side in the 305. An accident has the left lane blocked. I-75 northbound after Northwest 138th Street, Graham Dairy Road. Also in the Golden Glades area, slow traffic. I-95 southbound between US 441 and Dolphin Expressway. In the Homestead area, we're looking at slow traffic. Florida's Turnpike Extension northbound between Southwest 312 Street, Camel Drive, and Southwest 120th Street. Lastly, slow traffic on the Dolphin Expressway eastbound between Palmetto Expressway and I-95. 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

0: a sack of chocolate. Hey, ladies and gentlemen, boys and girls, auntie, cousin, bus drivers, teachers, hey.
1: Bus it, babies.
0: This is Bus it, baby. This is Ask Uncle Alton. Are you ready?
2: Yes.
0: Our first question comes from this mother, and she says this.
3: A lot of paper for an email.
0: Here we go. Uncle Alton, my son says his teachers always blames him when something happens, even when he's innocent. Do I defend him or trust the teacher? Sugarfoot, Mama Bear, I hate to say this, but your son is a target.
1: Yes.
0: He's been doing too much, acting up, doing, you know, always talking. He always into something. So when something happened in the classroom, they automatically think it's him. When you're at the family reunion and something goes missing, and Pookie just got out of jail, who you think did it?
1: You ain't right.
3: But Pookie ain't do it.
0: He may not have done it.
1: He looked like he did it.
0: But he's a thief.
1: He always usually
0: he's
1: do it.
0: He's always stealing. So yeah. If your son is always acting up in school, what he needs to do, and you need to tell him, if you're listening, what you need to do, since you spent all year building up this reputation, now you need to change the reputation.
3: Ooh.
0: If you want to, but Mama, don't you go up there and don't you know your son.
3: It's worth the conversation.
0: No,
3: with the teacher,
0: she know her son.
3: Ooh.
0: You know why. So he just need to understand, look, stop acting up in school. Do what you need to do. Stop entertaining everybody. Getting up out your seat, and your teacher won't be blaming you.
3: Getting up out your seat.
0: I'm sick.
1: I don't know. Stop using him as a target. He could change.
0: Well, change first. Then we'll stop using him as a target.
1: No.
0: But as of now, Jerome, sit down.
1: They don't make Jerome's no more.
0: Who they make?
1: Mike.
0: Jeremiah's. All right, y'all. That's the Ask Uncle Alton. And listen, you already know the Get Up and Hustle tour. We started in D.C. It was crazy. Richmond, you're up next this Sunday, October 11th. Raleigh, October 18th. And Huntsville, October 23rd.

and Huntsville, October 23rd. Shout out to all the winners that won some tickets. Well, Corey Ferrari, Jasmine Richmond, and Sonya for Huntsville. And this time, I'm only doing giveaways for Richmond right now. So go to my DM if you want to come to the Richmond show this Sunday, October 11th. Hit me up for a pair of tickets in my DM.

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0: This is the iconic 99 Jams. Good morning. Morning Hustle, baby. It's L'Oreal, Kyle Santilli, and Alton Walker in the building. All right, so listen, man. Mark Lamont Hill and his wife were speaking recently, and apparently they're married, even though Mark is not his wife's type. Check this out.
1: I know her type so well, and I think what's unsettling about that is that it ain't me.
2: No, I have a range. I mean, I don't.
1: Okay.
2: To be fair, like, I heard y'all on Button, and I feel like people were assuming that there was. I was like, no, I got run the gamut.
0: And yo, I'm not upset about this. I feel like this is real life. This is how it actually works.
3: I'm pissed. Why the hell didn't she lie?
0: Why?
3: You are my type, baby. You and only you. Oh.

0: Oh my God.
1: Just like we say y'all the best. You think y'all be the best?
2: We better, but at least you tell us. Don't
1: That's
2: tell me
1: what I'm
2: not
1: saying. Yeah. She should have lied.
0: I don't think so. I think this is the reality of it. I think most people come up trying to date people they think is their type. And in reality, that's not even really the type of person that you need to be with in a relationship.
1: I feel like this is an ego herder for no reason. I chose you. You ain't got to know now you're not my type.
2: You date your type, though. I would not want not to take my. Okay, I'm dating my type. Bump y'all.
0: So you have a type.
2: Yeah, I think I have, but it's not just looks, it's character too. So I think it's both.
1: You have a type too, it's Shonda.
0: Yeah, that's my wife.
2: Yeah.
0: Right.
1: But was she your type?
0: But here's what I always think. I don't think.
3: I'm going to keep it real.
0: I never thought I had a type. I just feel like,
1: you was too young to have a type. You was like 12 when you met Shonda.
0: that's funny. I mean, at the end of the day, you want to be with somebody that's going to compliment you, regardless of the type.
2: Yeah.
1: I got a type.
0: All right, well, I'll tell you what.
2: Type, don't tell me.
0: Do you want to make sure that you end up being with your type? Was she wrong in saying that Mark is not her type? How do you feel about this whole conversation, man?
1: I think it's okay to not end up with your type, though.
0: 866-487-8538. We're talking about types.
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0: All right, there it is. 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
6: 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In Broward County, we're still dealing with that situation. In Hollywood, emergency vehicles has two right lanes blocked. Pines Boulevard westbound at Northwest 68th Avenue. Taking a ride to the other side in the 305. An accident has three right lanes blocked. I-75 southbound at Miami Gardens Drive. Also, a disabled vehicle has the right lane blocked. Palmetto Expressway northbound at the Coral Way, Southwest 24th Street. We are looking at slow traffic. I-95 southbound between US 441 and Dolphin Expressway, I-395. Lastly, in the Homestead area, slow traffic. Florida's Turnpike Extension northbound between Southwest 312th Street and Southwest 120th Street. 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Picked up them tickets to the Universal Halloween Horror Nights. It's going down now through November 1st. And of course, brought to you by Universal Orlando and Miami's number one for hip-hop and R&B. 14 minutes away from the top of the hour. You know what that means. Somebody can be blessed this morning. That's right. We're putting a grand in your hand. 8 a.m. this morning. Lock in for that keyword. $1,000 could be yours.
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0: 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Good morning, Deerfield. We're waking up to 78 degrees with a high of 90. And good morning, North Miami. We're waking up to 79 degrees with a high of 90. 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

0: This is 99 Jams, Miami's number one for hip-hop and R&B. Stick around, man. Coming up next on the Morning Hustle Show, the lowdown is on the way. What we got?
1: Imagine being able to fly for free. Well, must be nice to be this man, okay? And you'll never believe the family ties I got for Da Vinci and Meech and 50 Cent and all that. But let's just say Da Vinci finally has someone defending him.
0: Ooh.
1: Or at least backing his claims. We'll talk all about it coming up in the lowdown.
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0: Football season is in full swing. 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So what player projections am I looking into this week? Well, first and foremost, I just realized my team is going to be playing overseas this week. So now, do I need to adjust my expectations? Because you got to say, all right, are going to be tired from traveling? You know what I mean? The time zone is different. So I have to take all of those things.
1: They might have had a nasty meal, a bad flight.
0: You see what I'm saying? 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
1: 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In Broward County, we're still dealing with that situation. In Hollywood, emergency vehicles has two right lanes blocked. Pines Boulevard, westbound at Northwest 68th Avenue, taking a ride to the other side in the 305. An accident has three right lanes blocked. I-75 southbound at Miami Gardens Drive. Also, a disabled vehicle has the right lane blocked. Palmetto Expressway northbound at the Coral Way, Southwest 24th Street. We are looking at slow traffic. I-95 southbound between US 441 and Dolphin Expressway, I-395. Lastly, in the Homestead area, slow traffic. Florida's Turnpike Extension northbound between Southwest 312th Street and Southwest 120th Street. 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They make sleep easy. 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
3: 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On the Morning Hustle.
0: Looks like there's people out here that have to defend dumb statements.
4: That's right, and we'll get to that in just a second. First, it must be nice to be LeBron, okay? Well, except for the fact that he has chronic arthritis in his left foot. Yeah. That's how you know he's getting old. Exactly.
0: Chronic is crazy.
4: Either way, he missed the preseason opener, but, you know, he's said to be bad. I feel like he didn't want to play in those. He's just using that as an excuse. But at least he doesn't have to walk to Philly, because it seems like he's transporting from New York to Philly, and it's all courtesy of Fanatics. They are providing his 45-minute helicopter ride, which is about $9,000 each way. You know he can't afford it, because he's only getting paid like $3 million this year or something crazy. He's never seen a salary like that. But I don't know. I said this before. I just don't think it's safe, especially with the relationship he had with Kobe once upon a time, and knowing how Kobe died and his daughter and nine people, you know?
0: I get it and I understand it, but I just, at the same time, I feel like we can't let the things happen to scare us from moving forward.
4: But every single day,
0: we have car accidents thousands of times a day.
4: Yeah, but the crash was because of fog, right? And I feel like on any given day, it could rain and be foggy.
0: Yeah,
4: and you're flying back and forth from practice and all like that.
0: You're going to see how that really works. Like January, February is really going to be the test.
4: That's what I'm saying. Yeah. It's snow. Yeah, this ain't the same weather you talk about over there in LA. But anyway, looks like it's not so sunny for Sunny Hostin, and she may be walking back on her previous comments on the Cornell 7. We know that a phone call has been released of one of the guys trying to convince the victim that she wasn't that drunk, you know, and there's different things coming out everywhere. But Sunny once said, you know, not to jump on the guy so quickly. Mm. And it seems like she got a call from her friend Cynthia Erivo, and she told her she was on the wrong side of the whole situation.
5: Mm. Cynthia Erivo is a good friend of mine, and she called me from Paris. Sis, I know you, and I know your heart, and I know your life's work has been about protecting women and children. And she said that I need to lead with empathy so that people can receive the law.
4: Yeah, and I can see that as well, because sometimes I feel like sensitivity levels get low when you talk about certain things, and this is your job or that's her job. But at the end of the day, like, that was a young girl, and this is, you have students behind her, you have teachers behind her, saying that this university is known for hiding things like this. Mm. So for you to even speak out seeming like you're defending them, you ain't in court.
0: Yeah.
3: Yes.
4: You ain't their lawyer.
3: Yeah.
4: This is just human compassion. But either way, looks like 50 Cent has no compassion for Little Meech, and he is backing what Da Vinci has said on Cam Newton's podcast. Now, you know what? Once upon a time, I think this is ironic. Big Meech had an artist by the name of Blue Da Vinci, and the two of them don't rock with each other whatsoever. It looked like Little Meech got an enemy in Da Vinci now, because y'all heard Da Vinci say this.
6: Curtis Jackson's biggest thing was that it was just really hard to contain Demetrius Flannery Jr. Shout out to Meech. I got nothing but love for him. And I don't know what it's like to have that level of pressure.
4: Well, you know, once 50 Cent get a hold of things, he takes it and run with it. And he reposted the clip and said that Da Vinci is spot on. Apparently, the season 5 was already written. It was set to go down. But because the way Meech was acting, Big Meech, like, he just wasn't with it. He said Lil Meech was on set getting high, pretending to be his dad off camera, snitched on friends, got sick during a weapon test. He's laying it all out. Mm-hmm. Would y'all been interested in continuing to see? I stopped watching BMF season 3.
3: Yeah, I saw the season 1 and that was done. I didn't see anything.
4: Yeah, I think
0: it's one of those shows that I recognize the quality of it went down, but I would still watch it because I want to see it finish. I want to finish it out.
4: Yeah, I think they blaming him, but the show is done.
0: Yeah.
4: In my opinion. I don't know. If none of us watched it, I think that's a clear indication. I'm L'Oreal. That's the lowdown. You can follow me at Star and L'Oreal, L-O-R-E-L, or Mona Social.
0: Listen, when we come back, man, we're talking about types. You know what I'm saying? Is it very important for you to marry your type? Do you have a type that's different from the person that you ended up being with? How influential is it to make sure that you're with your type? We're going to talk about
4: that's
0: all of
4: my
0: that
4: type. That's my
0: when
4: type.
0: We come back. Don't move.
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1: Morning Hustle in the building. L'Oreal, Kyle Santillan, Alton Walker, and we're having this conversation about people's types based off Mark Lamont Hill saying that he is not his wife's type. And some people thought that he should have never shared that. Y'all one of them people.
0: I definitely think she shouldn't have shared that. And then, like, the picture of the people that was her type, they wasn't even the same type of people.
1: I think that's life, man. I think people chase imaginary types in their mind, but you end up being with who you're going to be with regardless.
0: She just ain't think he was cute.
2: That's not a conversation for the public.
1: 866-HUSTLE-8, 866-487-8538. What y'all think? Holla at us.
3: We are...
1: 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For more information, all right? Hey, Snap. What's good with you, bro? Yeah, man. You know it's that morning rush. How are things looking out there from Broward, like, all the way down to Miami-Dade, man? Talk to us.
4: 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In Broward County, we're still dealing with that situation. In Hollywood, emergency vehicles has two right lanes blocked. Pines Boulevard, westbound at Northwest 68th Avenue, taking a ride to the other side in the 305. An accident has three right lanes blocked, I-75 southbound at Miami Gardens Drive. Also, a disabled vehicle has the right lane blocked, Palmetto Expressway northbound at the Coral Way, Southwest 24th Street. We are looking at slow traffic, I-95 southbound between US 441 and Dolphin Expressway, I-395. Lastly, in the Homestead area, slow traffic, Florida's Turnpike Extension northbound between Southwest 312th Street and Southwest 120th Street. 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They make sleep easy. 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Your next chance happens at 10 a.m. this morning. Lock in for Kay Fox, the voice of the city. She'll give you a keyword. 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And on the other side, we'll do a cash grab. We'll do that next on The Morning Hustle.
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1: Born to hustle, baby. L'Oreal, Kyle Santillan, Elton Walker here. Time for that $1,000 cash grab. And representing today, Shanice is on the line.
2: I love your smile. Psych.
1: Hey.
2: She don't like that song.
1: No, she said, I heard it whispering to somebody. I'm on the radio.
2: Well, listen, she's trying to get some help. I know that. You better keep that friend in the building.
1: What do you think your chances are of winning $1,000 today? How confident are you?
3: 100%.
2: Oh,
1: I
2: know that's
1: right. I like that.
2: Come on, Shanice.
1: All right, well, let's get to it then. You got 60 seconds to answer 10 questions. For every correct answer, we'll give you $10. Get all 10 right, you win $1,000. If you don't know an answer, you can say pass. We'll come back to it as long as we have time left on the clock. But make sure the answer you give is the one that you want, because we have to go with your first response. And our judges, Big Med, as he has been showing lately, does not play about that. All right? You got that?
3: Okay.
1: All right, cool. Yes. That being said, we want to hook you up. L'Oreal's got a free answer for you.
2: And that answer is going to be Madison.
1: Ooh.
3: Okay.
1: Okay.
2: Dun, dun, dun.
1: All right, Shanice, let me get my clock together. I got 60 seconds on the clock. I'm ready to go. When you're ready to go, say, I'm ready, Kyle.
3: I'm ready, Kyle.
1: Clock begins in 3, 2, 1. Here we go. What is 14 times 4? 14
3: times 4. 56.
1: Spell the word October.
3: O-C-T-O-B-E-R.
1: Which one of these animals is classified as an amphibian? A frog, a snake, or a lizard?
3: A frog.
1: What's the capital city of the state of Wisconsin?
3: Pass.
1: What's the hardest natural occurring mineral found on planet Earth?
3: Rocks.
1: How many standard quarters equal the value of 2 full U.S. dollars? 4 quarters, 8 quarters, or 12 quarters?
3: 8.
1: Solve this math problem. What is 15 times 5 minus 15?
3: 15 times 5. 60.
1: What's the largest ocean on planet Earth?
3: Mm-hmm.
1: What state of matter expands freely to fill any container if it's is placed in? Is it solid, liquid, or gas?
3: Can you repeat it?
1: What state of matter expands freely to fill any container that it's placed in? Solid, liquid, or gas?
3: Liquid.
1: Time.
2: Mm,
1: I messed up the delivery on that one, so I just gave you a couple extra seconds.
4: I mean, by the time you read some of these questions, you spent 30 seconds on
2: it. That's half a sentence, most of them.
1: Yeah.
4: Man, okay. That's an essay.
1: She ain't do bad, though.
2: It's not. It's literally 5 words each question. But, she didn't do bad, but she didn't win $1,000. Now, let's help you out. The capital city of the state of Wisconsin, Madison. I gave you that answer, Madison.
1: Yeah.
2: The hardest naturally occurring mineral found on planet Earth is a diamond. A diamond is a mineral, not a rock.
1: She said rocks. Okay.
2: So then the largest ocean on planet Earth would be the Pacific Ocean, and the state of matter that expands freely to fill any container it's placed in would be gas.
5: I knew that.
2: Okay. Everything else you got right. $1, $2, $3, $4, $50. That's not bad.
1: Yeah, that ain't bad. That ain't bad, Shanice.
3: Trash.
1: That's right. That's right. That's right. All right. Well, $50 is yours today. You got 5 right on that $1,000 cash grab. Congratulations with that right there. What you going to do with the money?
3: Like I said, I'm going to pay these bills, I guess.
1: Get them kids a Happy Meal.
2: Yeah, I don't know what bill you got that 50 is going to spread across, but God bless you.
1: I feel you. All right. Before we let you go, you got some shout outs?
3: Shout out to my kids, my husband, my dad.
1: That's what's up. And everybody wants to check us out on the cash grab and get down with the program like Shanice did, text the word cash to 71007. You could be up next right here on the Morning Hustle Show.
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0: Morning Hustle Show, L'Oreal, Kyle Santillan, Alton Walker here, and we got a friend of the show. She's back once again. You got to have those friends that could keep you up to par and let you know what's going on in the world that's affecting us as a community and our culture, man. And today, once again, we have activist, educator, and writer, host of Undistracted, back with us, Ms. Brittany Packett Cunningham is here. How you feeling?
1: I'm feeling good, although my allergies are trying to have me down bad. But we're here, we're making it, and I'm glad to talk to y'all this morning.
0: Good, good, man. We appreciate you being here. We're another day closer to the midterms.
2: Mm-hmm. We got to wipe those allergies out just like L.A.
0: Got
1: it. For sure. Yeah.
0: We definitely got to make sure that those allergies are going and get out there and vote. You know what I'm saying? What are some of the things that you're seeing right now that we should be paying attention to in terms of like what's affecting us and just as a community? And everybody need to have their eyeballs on.
1: Everybody should be checking their voter registration. We also need to be voting early and in person, however we can, wherever we can, because this guy is trying to make us trade a vote for $5,000.
0: Right.
1: He's still out here trying to bribe us. He brought this $5,000 up again.
2: Yeah.
1: He was going to give us that money. He would have given it to us already.
0: Yeah.
1: This is somebody who has been scamming us since the very beginning. We never got those Doge checks. We never got that additional $2,000. Those checks ain't here, and neither will that $5,000.
3: Did you see the whole thing with Da Vinci in the interview?
1: I saw it.
3: So how do you feel about that? Because you were talking about Black America and how much we did put in work in this. So how did you feel about his statement when it came to Black America?
1: So here's the thing, right? I don't believe in diaspora wars.
0: Me neither.
1: That's the white supremacist structure trying to get up in between us and divide and conquer.
0: Exactly.
1: Right? They've been doing that for forever. And, not but, it's important that the whole diaspora puts respect on each other's names. I'm not out here disrespecting Jamaicans. I'm out here honoring Haitian Independence Day. I'm recognizing our Haitian siblings as the first people to revolt successfully against enslavement in a way that inspired Black Americans who were enslaved, right? I got love for our Caribbean siblings. I got love for our African siblings. So y'all need to have love for us. Let's not act like the entire world does not move at the speed of Black American culture.
2: Brittany, there's a lot of stories out there that are not getting light shined on them. What is a story that you would say we need to be paying attention to?
1: We need to be talking about Tierra Walker. Tierra Walker was a 37-year-old Black woman who was pregnant, several months pregnant, was having seizures, having blood clots, and consistently was complaining of high blood pressure. Tierra Walker died in 2024 because she lived in Texas and they refused to give her an abortion, even though the law says that if a mother's life is in danger, that she can have an abortion. She kept saying, my life is in danger, preeclampsia can hurt the baby and the mother. And they said, you just need to go and get healthier, and ignored her. She died, so did her baby, and now 2 years later, her family is suing. They're suing the hospital, they're suing state officials, but they're also suing the Attorney General, Ken Paxton, who is in charge, right, of enforcing the kind of laws like that abortion ban. Ken Paxton is on the ballot this November. Ken Paxton is running for U.S. Senate. He's trying to have a say in not just what happens in Texas, but what happens in the entire country. So if you know anybody in Texas, if you are in Texas, if you got a cousin, an ex of an ex of an ex of an ex in Texas, you need to send that message and make sure that Ken Paxton never sees the halls of the Senate.
2: Period.
1: Instead, he should be being haunted by the spirit of Tierra Walker every day, and we got to keep saying her name.
0: Absolutely, man. Thank you for putting it out there. We appreciate when you come on and share with us, man. We want everybody to make sure they're in tune with you as well. How can they follow you and see everything that you got going on?
1: Listen, I'm all over social media at Ms. Packetti. You can subscribe to our podcast, Undistracted. We just wrapped our fourth season, so lots of good stuff to binge. We just talked to Danielle Brooks, Kamala Harris, so many incredible people this season.
0: Absolutely, man. We appreciate you so much, Ms. Brittany Packett Cunningham. Thank you so much for joining us. We'll see you next time, yeah?
1: See y'all next time. Absolutely.
0: Absolutely.
2: Thank you.
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0: 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We got to check in with the homie Snap and see what's going on with the traffic in the 954 and the 305.
4: 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In Broward County, we're still dealing with that situation. In Hollywood, emergency vehicles has two right lanes blocked. Pines Boulevard westbound at Northwest 68th Avenue. Taking a ride to the other side in the 305. An accident has three right lanes blocked. I-75 southbound at Miami Gardens Drive. Also, a disabled vehicle has the right lane blocked. Palmetto Expressway northbound after Coral Way, Southwest 24th Street. We are looking at slow traffic. I-95 southbound between US 441 and Dolphin Expressway, I-395. Lastly, in the Homestead area, slow traffic. Florida's Turnpike Extension northbound between Southwest 312th Street and Southwest 120th Street. 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

0: for the adult date night. Good morning, Oakland Park. We're waking up to 79 degrees with a high of 89. And good morning, Miami Gardens. We're waking up to 79 degrees with a high of 89. 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

0: We are commercial free on 99 Jams, Miami's number one for hip hop and R&B. Inside to open your eyes, more than makes it. I say commercial free with my brother DJ Juice.
1: What's good, Rabo? Happy Wednesday.
0: Happy Hump Day Wednesday.
1: Yeah, Whammy Wednesday.
0: Happy Wicked Wednesday.
1: Yeah, you can say that. It's Halloween, man.
0: Yes, we're getting closer.
1: Yeah, we're wicked out here.

0: But listen, not only is Carnival going on this week, there's a lot of other things going on, right, Robert? What we got going on?
1: Okay. I don't want to say it, Juice.
0: Nah.
1: But this weekend, it's a big weekend.
0: Oh, yeah?
1: Yeah, it's a big sports weekend.
0: Don't start.
1: I'm just saying, it's a big sports weekend.
0: Why is it a big sports weekend, man?
1: Really quick, man. We'll face each other today. I mean, later this weekend.
0: Oh, that's what you're talking about. You're talking about fantasy football. Shout out to all my fantasy football players out there. You know what I'm saying? Yes, we are officially ops.
1: Yeah, right now. But that's all right. We still going to vibe.
0: We still going to vibe.

0: your hand. Your next chance to win is going down 10 a.m. Mm. Robbo, shout out to that boy Ball Greasy out there.
1: Got the show, love the Ball Greasy. You know he my favorite rapper.
0: Oh.
1: I'm just saying. I put it out there like 5 years ago when I was singing that's my bass.
0: Yeah, that's because he said your name in the song.
1: That's oh, and you know I'm in that song.
0: And I got to give a late, great shout out to the late, great Freddie Jackson.

0: 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Yo, Rabo, you know, yes, we got these House of Horror tickets, yeah, man. You know what I'm saying?
1: Can I show love to somebody?
0: Yeah, sure. Let's do it. What we, who we showing love to?
1: Let me show love to Ruby Garman out of Opa-locka. Picked up them weekday tickets to the House of Horror. And that's going down now through, of course, the end of the month. And where's it at? Tropical Park is where it's happening. And, of course, all kinds of scary houses. Juice can tell you all about it. Juice was scared.
0: Nah. I ain't going to none of them scary houses now. Tighten up, boy. Definitely, I can tell you about the food, though, South Florida. Yes, sir.

0: You know I got you, Juice. All right, so if you're trying to get involved, Halloween season is officially taking over South Florida, and I have plans for you. If you're going to be in Miami, Boo at the Zoo at Zoo Miami is happening now and running throughout October. This weekend, October 10th and 11th, Flamingo Gardens and Davie is hosting its Pirates Weekend. 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And the first 200 families get a free pumpkin. Good morning, Deerfield. We're waking up to 78 degrees with a high of 90. And good morning, North Miami. We're waking up to 79 degrees with a high of 90. I'm Snap, and this has been the Edmore Sawgrass Automotive's What's Trending Report. 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
1: All right, Miami, that's it for us. We're out the door, but you know what? You know who's up next? K-Fox, man. She got y'all, all right? Yes, make sure you hang out outside the midday with K-Fox. She's going to hold you down, but we got to go. In the meantime, we about to slide up out of here. You can get with us on social media. 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
4: Fake lie to a real. 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That's some commas. 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

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I'm Kay Fox, and what you need is this money. 12 p.m., we're giving you another chance to put that grand in your hand. But if you want to get your party on, I got your pass.

0: 10, girl, you a 10, girl, you a 10. Girl, you a 10, girl, you a 10, girl, you a 10. Girl, you a 10, girl, you a 10, girl, you a 10.
1: That's right. Shouts to my ladies that don't got that. Actually, that it does not make that face card decline. It's K-Fox, so that he digests my beats number one for hip-hop and R&B. And I want to show love to Robert. Congratulations, Robert, representing Miami. Picked up a grand in his hand. That is this hour's $1,000 winner. And your next chance to get this money is going down at 12 p.m. So please pay attention. But right now, I got your passes to hang out at Dare Nightclub this weekend for the Big Jabba Strikes Back Party, the All Black Affair. It's a Miami Carnival experience. So let me take it to the streets. That is Jam. What's up? Who's this?
2: It's Wilbur Norville.
1: What's going on? Where you calling me from?
2: West Palm Beach.
1: You representing any islands?
2: Oh, yeah. My wife's Jamaican.
1: She's Jamaican. All right. So you taking her to this Jabba Strikes Back Party at Dare Nightclub this weekend?
2: Oh, yeah.
1: Well, y'all are going to have a good time. You and wifey. Shout your wife out.
2: Shout out to wifey. That's all I want to say.
1: You are a slippery one, that's for sure, okay? Well, you and the wife, you guys are going to the Jabba Strikes Back at Dare. It's going down this Sunday inside Dare Nightclub at the Hard Rock Hotel and Casino, sponsored by XO Management. 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

Yeah, gonna feature Burna Boy on 99 Jams, the People's Station. We got this money, 12 p.m. We're giving you another chance to put that grand in your hand. It's K-Fox, and I need all my people that love scary houses, anything spooky. I got your tickets for Halloween Horror Nights at Universal Orlando. That's right, it's a road trip. 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

0: We are alive. We got life to make our dreams come true. It's K-Fox on 99 Jazz, Miami's number one for hip hop and R&B. And at 12 p.m., we are putting that grand in your hand. But right now, I got your passes to get your scare on at Universal Halloween Horror Night. So let me take you to the streets. Lady Day Jazz, what's up? Who's this?
1: Hi, this is Demetria.
0: What's up, Demetria? Where you calling me from?
1: Calling you from Pembroke Pines.
0: What you got going on today, Demetria?
1: I literally just went on my lunch break.
0: Ooh, where we going to eat at, girl?
1: Right now, I'm going home to eat. I'm trying to save these dollars.
0: That is a very smart decision. That is very smart, okay? Well, listen, you are my ninth caller. Congratulations.
1: Thank you.
0: You're welcome, Demetria. You are going to Universal Halloween Horror Nights. It's a road trip. It's going down now until November 1st, okay?
1: Let's go.
0: Who's your road dog? Who's riding with you?
1: My husband, 100%.
0: Yes, you and a hubby are going to have a good time. You're going to be all scared and booed up, okay? What's the station that has the most free tickets to Universal Halloween Horror Nights and Miami's number one for hip-hop and R&B?
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parents, and if you are a guardian or a parent and your kid does not represent for you like this, when you are bending over backwards to take care of them, you might have to have a sit down with them, okay? Because that's what one child did for their R&B mom. I'm gonna let you know who that is. It's at the Fox Report right now. I'm on one. I'm Lady Night Jams.

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1: 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It has her ear to the street.
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4: All right, beautiful people, let's get into it. I got to keep it real with you. Okay, that's one thing that I'm going to do. And this news cycle has been very dark, negative, and I don't want to focus on nothing negative. We got a lot of things going on that's negative, so I want to focus on something positive. And I saw this story, I actually saw two stories about Kalani that I wanted to share that made me smile. One of them was her going back to her childhood home in California, and the people that lived there actually came out and greeted her, and they had no idea that she was popping up. And it just kind of made me smile with her sharing her stories. And here's what happened when she popped up at her childhood home.
5: This is where I started everything. This playing outside, dancing, singing, everything.
6: And
5: was
6: you
5: here.
6: Lived in this house for how long?
5: Till I was maybe 13.
4: You know who this is?
5: Hi.
4: Yes.
5: I grew up in this house.
4: Oh my God.
5: Hi.
7: That's history.
4: Holy this is history. Yes. You're sitting on history right now. Yeah. That's history.
5: Hi. Hi.
4: Oh, see, nice I knew it. I knew it. She was a part of this.
5: Yes, I'm so happy a black family lives here. Yeah.

0: It's kind of
1: I grew up in this house.
0: Oh my God.
2: That's history.
3: Holy
2: that's
3: history. Yes. You're sitting on history right now. Yeah. That's history.
1: Hi. Hi.
3: Oh, see, nice I knew it. I knew it. She was a part of this.
1: Yes, I'm so happy a black family lives here. Yes. They gentrified it and black people live here. I broke my arm right here. I got scraped. We used to have a little basketball hoop in the back there. Yeah. I got cover art for music of me standing right here. This is my whole world right here.
4: I love that. Just seeing where you came from and then really looking back at your life and saying, wow, you did that. That's a beautiful thing. But she is not on tour anymore, and on her last day of her tour, listen, parents, if you don't have a child that sees that you're working hard and is representing for you like this, then you might want to have a sit-down talk with them, okay? Her daughter, who is 7 years old, grabbed the microphone and said this to the audience to represent for her mom, Kalani. Wow, at 7 years old, she realizes that her mom is working very hard and she's appreciative. I love that. So parents, if your kid ain't representing for you like that, have a talk with them. Especially if you're working hard to do everything that you can to provide a better life for them, okay? You can catch these stories and more at LettyDigestMiami.com. And let's get ready to get this money because we put a grant in somebody's hand at 12 p.m. And the Midday Rush Mix is up next with DJ Juice. 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
6: 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Ain't that right, Chanel?
7: I sure did.
6: Question number one. Who has a song titled First of the Month?
7: Bone Thugs and Harmony.
6: What is the fourth to last letter of the alphabet?
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6: What's your god brother's name?
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7: All right.
6: Because of your god brother Booker, he just got you $1,000. Congratulations!
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0: Okay, Fox, that's DJ Juice. So yeah. We got this money for you. So pay attention.
1: Moolah.
0: That's
1: get
0: right.
1: That paper.
0: The paper is on the way. If you enter the keyword trip, T-R-I-P, like I'm ready for a trip.
1: I bet you are.
0: I sure am. Enter that keyword on our Jams app right now. You got 30 minutes. And after that 30-minute window, once you see a phone number that calls you from an 833 phone number, okay, starts with 833, make sure that you pick it up because there might be money behind that phone call. I'm just saying, trip, T-R-I-P. Now, I want to show love to some birthdays, okay? Happy birthday to Toni Braxton. She looks phenomenal. 59 years young. And also, happy birthday to Jamie Hector. Phenomenal actor on The Wire and many other projects. One of my good friends. So, Jamie Hector, happy birthday and many more.
1: Okay, man. Shout out to all of the Libras out there. But we are ready for Scorpio season.
0: I'm trying to give the Libras their time.
1: No,
0: Scorpio season is coming. Trust and believe. We're going to have time.
1: Tell them again.
0: Scorpio season is coming.
1: Tell them again.
0: But, you know, we got to show love.
1: I do. I be showing love to the Libras.
0: You're not trying to hear nobody.
1: No. I'm really not trying to hear no more Libras. I have too many Libras in my life.
0: I mean, it just kind of just started. They have a little bit more ways to go.

0: word trip. Like, I needs me a birthday trip
1: this year.
0: That's right, man. You already know it's People Station. It's 99 Jam. Let's get back to the vibes.

0: We getting ready for Carnival.
1: Yeah.
0: Going down this weekend.
1: It's going to be crazy.
0: Big ups to everybody that is in town from out of town.
1: Yeah, they come in early.
0: They coming in early.
1: Balls. They coming in
0: okay.
1: early.
0: Okay. So make sure that you stay safe. You stay hydrated.
1: Yeah.
0: And turn up. But once again, this hour's keyword to put a grand in your hand is trip, T-R-I-P, into that keyword on our Jams app. You got about 2 minutes to make it happen. And if you receive a phone call from a number that starts with 833, pick it up. Remember I told you, all right? Juice, what's going on?
1: That's right, man. You know, we getting ready for the weekend. It's hump day. We going to get you over the hump. And I know a lot of people try to, you know, take off starting Thursday.
0: I know. Well, probably from starting today.
1: Starting today. And they ain't gonna

0: Don't get me started.
1: Watch that.
0: Alongside DJ Juice, So Daddy Night Jazz, Miami's number one for hip hop and R&B. And I want to show love to this hour's $1,000 winner, Matthew. Congratulations. Picked up a stack, and your next chance to get this money is going down at 2 p.m. That's one thing about soca music. You can't be mad when you just party into soca music.
1: I'ma feel better.
0: You know?
1: Why,
0: get some rum and Red Bull.
1: I bet you
0: get
1: like
0: sneakers on. Get your wine on.
1: Prepare to get dirty, Paul. I mean, I'm telling you right
0: now. I mean, that's what it's about, right?
1: Yeah, I'm telling you. Rain or shine.
0: Rain or shine, it is going down.
1: Yeah.
0: In Tamarack.
1: Yeah.
0: In Broward.
1: Yeah, in Broward.
0: Yeah.
1: In Broward this year.

0: But Cash Money and No Limit, ooh, they are on tour together.
1: No Limit Soldier.
0: I thought I told you. So no listen, in soldier. The next hour, my 1 p.m. hour, we are playing Finish the Lyrics to win these tickets for that Cash Money and No Limit tour. So get your lyrics together.
1: Yeah.
0: All right, Juice, have an amazing hump day.
1: You too. Later, Fox. Happy Wednesday.
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9: This is what Miami...

Yeah, see, Breezy, it depends. That's the remix right there. On 99 Jams, Miami's number one for hip-hop and R&B. 2 p.m., we are giving you another chance to get this money. A grand could be in your hand. 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But first, J. Cole and Missy, they teamed up for this one, and they speaking the truth. Nobody's perfect. 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

in your hand. But I got your passes for the No Limit and the Cash Money Tour. And if you're a fan of Juvenile, I'm doing Finish the Lyrics for these tickets. So all my Juvenile fans, call me up right now to win these tickets, all right? 866-991-5269 and get ready to Finish the Lyrics.

Turn us on and leave us there. No skips, no fillers. Just hit after hit after hit. We play the most hits. 99 Jams. The most music all day.

0: out. So don't forget, at 2 p.m., we are giving you another chance to put this grand in your hand. But right now, I'm about to test your skills, especially my juvenile fans, because I got your tickets for the Cash Money and No Limit Tour. But we are playing Finish the Lyrics. So let me take it to the streets. 99 Jazz, what's up? Who's this?
1: Shakita.
0: Shakita, where you calling me from?
1: I am in Fort Lauderdale.
0: You are in Fort Lauderdale. Listen, are you a juvenile fan?
1: I am.
0: Ooh, I gotta see if you're gonna finish these lyrics, girl. Okay, so listen, Juvenile will be shutting it down for that show. Are you ready to finish these lyrics?
1: I think so.
0: You are going to the No Limit and Cash Money Tour, girl. Congratulations. Yes, girl. You are going. Juvenile, BG, Masterpiece, Silk the Shocker, Boosie is going down November 5th inside the Amerant Bank Arena. What's the station has the most free tickets to the Cash Money No Limit Tour and Miami's number one for hip-hop and R&B?
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shout to Rihanna. She is definitely working. She did a live on her TikTok for her Fenty Beauty, and she revealed that she has over 100 songs locked away in the vault. Just 100 songs, like over 100 songs, actually. So when you drop it, Rihanna, it's K-Fox, all that eat that jazz, my visible water for hip-hop and R&B, 2 p.m. We are hooking you up with that grid in your hand. 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I know it's a home, but I'm not. I've never seen myself.

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3: All right, Carnival Weekend is here, basically. So let's get you this money for this weekend so you can splurge. 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M-O-R-E. 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And you got 30 minutes to make it happen. And after this 30-minute window, look out for a phone number that starts with 833, okay? And make sure that you pick up that phone number just in case it calls. But this hour's keyword, once again, is more. M-O-R-E. Like, we love you more. All right? It's like

Up featuring Burna Boy right here on 99 Jams, Miami's number one for hip hop and R&B. I'm Kay Fox, and now is your chance to put that grant in your hand. This hour's keyword is more, M-O-R-E. 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You got 25 minutes to make it happen. The Fox Report is on in less than 5 minutes, and if your kid does not represent for you like this, then you might want to have a talk to him.

0: always in the know. It has your ear to the street. Well, let me take you to the neck of the woods of my hood. Yeah. It's the Fox Report with K-Fox, the voice of the city on 99 Jams.
1: All right, beautiful people, let's get into it. I got to keep it real with you. Okay, that's one thing that I'm going to do. And this news cycle has been very dark, negative, and I don't want to focus on nothing negative. We got a lot of things going on that's negative, so I want to focus on something positive. And I saw this story, actually saw two stories about Kalani that I wanted to share that made me smile. One of them was her going back to her childhood home in California, and the people that lived there actually came out and greeted her, and they had no idea that she was popping up. And it just kind of made me smile with her sharing her stories. And here's what happened when she popped up at her childhood home.
2: This is where I started everything. This playing outside, dancing, singing, everything.
3: And you
2: lived
3: in this house for how long?
2: Till I was maybe 13.
1: No, this is.
2: Hi.
1: Yes.
2: I grew up in this house.
1: Oh my God.
2: Hi.
4: That's history.
2: Holy
1: shit. Yes. You're sitting on history right now. Black history.
2: Hi. Hi.
1: Oh, see, nice. I knew it. She was a part of this.
2: Yes, I'm so happy a black family lives here. Yes. They gentrified it and black people live here. I broke my arm right here. I got scrapes. We used to have a little basketball hoop in the back there. Yeah.
5: Pretty cool.
2: I got cover art for music of me standing right here. This is my whole world right here.
1: I love that. Just seeing where you came from and then really looking back at your life and saying, wow, you did that. That's a beautiful thing. But she is not on tour anymore, and on her last day of her tour, listen, parents, if you don't have a child that sees that you're working hard and is representing for you like this, then you might want to have a sit-down talk with them, okay? Her daughter, who is 7 years old, grabbed the microphone and said this to the audience to represent for her mom, Kalani. Wow, at 7 years old, she realizes that her mom is working very hard and she's appreciative. I love that. So parents, if your kid ain't representing for you like that, have a talk with them. Especially if you're working hard to do everything that you can to provide a better life for them, okay? You can find these stories and more at 99jamsmiami.com. But let's get ready to get this money. This hour's keyword to put that grand in your hand is more. M-O-R-E. 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

last chance this hour to put a grand in your hand. This hour's keyword is more, M-O-R-E, like give me more. 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And you could be balling. It's K-Fox on 99 Jams, the People's Station.

0: Thanksgiving weekend at Quiet Waters Park in Deerfield. 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And I got a pair of tickets just for you. 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
1: Started from the bottom, now we're here. Started from the bottom, now my whole team here. Started from the bottom, now we're here.

0: Hey, Jazz, what's up? Who's this?
1: This is Kendra.
0: What's up, Kendra? Talk to me. Where you calling from?
1: I'm calling from Deerfield, Kendra, like a T as in Tom.
0: Okay, Tandra. Where you calling me from?
1: Deerfield Beach.
0: All right, girl. What you got going on today?
1: Nothing much. Just doing a little running around errands.
0: Okay. Well, the weather's nice, so that should be a plus, right?
1: Yes, it is.
0: All right, girl. You're my ninth caller. Congratulations.
1: Yay. Thank you.
0: You're welcome, Tandra. You are going to the Pompano Fall Fest. Keith Sweat, Plies, Lloyd. High five and more.
1: Yay.
0: You're definitely going to be getting your dance on, your singing on. It's going down Thanksgiving weekend, November 28th. You got your plus one lined up?
1: My husband.
0: You and

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0: 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A Cox

Sometimes your friends ain't really your friends. And I will tell you why I made that statement. And it's for somebody particularly in this building. I'll tell you who it is and why in 7 minutes.

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0: popping R&B. You know we're going to put that grin in your hand today, 5 o'clock. The kid is here. Representing the P, P Ryan to be exact, DJ Nasty 305. And boy, tell you, boy, your friends that fake like they're your friends that really ain't your friends. K-Fox is, yeah, she's still here, Miami. And so I have an event going on tonight, and I'll be hanging out in Miramar. And you would think that K-Fox would come to support the event. She ain't coming to support Miami. She coming to eat. She coming to tear it down. The house. Ain't that right, Fox?
1: Well, let me give you some context.
0: Please.
1: You invited me to the same location that you're doing this event at, right?
0: Uh-huh.
1: And then you disinvited me, and then you called me that exact same night, FaceTimed me as a matter of fact.
0: I sure did.
1: With a plate full of crab legs.
0: I sure did.
1: Right?
0: Mm-hmm.
1: And then told me to come and didn't even give me, like teasing me, like just waving the crab legs in my face.
0: But I told you.
1: And then you never invited me again. Damn Skippy, I'm coming to tear it down this time.
0: No. First of all, listen to what you just said. You said I FaceTimed you, and you said I was eating crab legs in front of you.
1: Yeah, because I was supposed to go with you.
0: But wait a minute. But then you said I said to come. So you were invited. You chose not to take the invitation.
1: No. That's fooky booky.
0: How was that fooky booky?
1: I'm using your own words against
0: you. How was that?
1: I need to know what my people think. You don't invite somebody, disinvite them. Call while you're at the location with a plate full of food, eating in front of you on FaceTime. That's unacceptable.
0: But it's
1: disrespectful.
0: But as I ate the food, which was absolutely amazing, by the way.
1: Oh, is it?
0: Oh, no.
1: What did you have?
0: I had Dungeness crab.
1: Ooh, that's my favorite.
0: With some potatoes and some corn on the cob. Ooh, boy, that Pablo's going to be popping.
1: I'm on live right now. Mr. Photographer said, wow, is that what you're doing?
0: Yeah.
1: I can't use some words because it's profanity on there.
0: Uh-huh.
1: But he said he got to bring a plate back at least.
0: What, you bring a plate back? I ain't going to her house. I ain't bringing no plate to you.
1: I mean, at least to the station or something.
0: 866-991-JAMZ. Miami, am I wrong?
1: Yes.
0: For allegedly...
1: It's yes, not alleged it happened.
0: So. Allegedly inviting Fox and then allegedly disinvited her. But then I came back and said... Come.
1: So am I good tonight?
0: So you got re-invited again.
1: Am I good tonight?
0: You good every day. 866-991-JAMZ. Miami, am I wrong? I need to know if I'm wrong or not. Them crab is good, though.
1: Oof.
0: Wait till we get to Pablo's tonight.
1: You better not call me on FaceTime. I'm going to be there.
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0: The beautiful Nikki Ramirez is in the building. She's going to give you that traffic.
4: Good afternoon. Let's start with Miami-Dade County. We have a lot going on. First, there is an accident in the I-95 Express Lane. It's northbound right after Northwest 135th Street, which is Opa-locka Boulevard. The left lane's blocked. Also in Dade County, we have emergency vehicles on the Don Shula Expressway. It's southbound the off-ramp to Kendall Drive, has the right lane blocked. One more in Dade County. There's a disabled vehicle on the Florida Turnpike. It's northbound right at Caribbean Boulevard, and it's blocking the right lane. Broward County, you're still looking good. No major accidents at this time. I'm Nikki Ramirez, and this is 99 Jams, the People's Station.
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0: K-Fox literally just tried to beat me up in the studio because I invited her out to go to a restaurant. As a matter of fact, we're going to be at Pablo's. I invited her to go there to try some food. She decided not to come, right? So when she decides not to come, I FaceTime her, and I showed her what she was missing. Now you mad. Now you want to go to war. You want to fight. Woo. My question is, Miami, am I wrong? Am I wrong for allegedly she said that I disinvited her, which is not true. When I FaceTimed her and showed her the food she was missing, I told her to come on. She decided not to come because she was in the bed. The question is, am I wrong, Miami? Do you think I'm wrong for FaceTiming her, showing her that, hey, you know what? You missed these crab legs. Am I wrong? Hit me up, 866-991-JAMZ. Got my girl Spicy out of Coral Springs. Baby, am I wrong?
1: When you invite somebody, you invite them on periodpointblankblank.com.
0: Well, listen, she was the one that said, she was the one to decide not to show up. She was the one that wanted to be in the bed. Now you in the bed, I'm going to call you and show you exactly what you're missing. So now you get mad at me because you in the bed? I ain't got nothing to do with that.
1: Now, those are nasty just to show it like that right there, nasty. Come on, man. Man, you
0: got
1: to be a real
0: nasty.
1: You
0: got to
1: be a good man.
0: What you mean? I'm a great nasty. Don't get it twisted. I'm the greatest.
1: But the point is,
0: you in the bed in your drawers, and I'm over here eating some amazing crab legs, but you going to tell me I'm wrong.
1: Ooh, you just dead ass. That's all.
0: No, I'm not wrong for that.
1: Show her. Don't even call her.
0: What you mean, don't call her? No, I got to call her because you don't understand. K-Fox, all she want to do is talk smack and eat all day. That's it. And I literally told her all day, hey, I'm going over here to Pablo's. They got seafood. They got crabs. They got this. They got that. We're doing a food tasting. Come on by. You think she came? No.
1: Now, you know that. You know I got to back up my girl. That's my girl.
0: But she wrong. So you want to back up. Nah, you want to back up wrongness.
1: No, nasty. She was not wrong. Her body probably was tight. You know women go through a lot of stuff. So
0: Listen, K-Fox is different. I don't know. She's different.
1: Female.
0: Oh, God. Well, Spicy, thank you for calling, baby.
1: I love you to death, man. I promise you. I really love you, man.
0: Oh, I love you more. Thank you so much, baby.
1: All right. Appreciate you, okay? I always love talking to you.
0: All right. Bye-bye, baby.
1: All right. Bye-bye.
0: 866-991-JAMZ, Miami. I need to know, am I wrong for allegedly disinviting K-Fox to come and eat some food and then me FaceTiming her showing boy, them crab legs on point? Am I wrong?

0: T-Pain, Luda, and of course Snoop D-O-double-G, and of course my main man Rosé. It's 99 Jams, Miami's number one hip hop and R&B. You know we putting a grand in your hand today. 5 o'clock in Miami. K-Fox has been literally harassing me because she says that I allegedly disinvited her to go and eat some crab legs, right? Because we, you know, I do this little vibe. We're gonna eat some crab legs tonight. And she says that I, quote, disinvited her, which is not true. She decided not to show up to the invitation that I extended to her. She decided not to show up and she was in the bed. So I need to know, Miami, if I'm wrong, because I had literally FaceTimed her and showed her what she was missing. She got mad and said, oh, I didn't invite her, blah, blah, blah, blah, blah. But the question is, Miami, am I wrong? Am I wrong for not getting K-Fox crab legs? Am I wrong? Hit me right now, baby. 866-991-JAMZ. Who's this?
1: Hi, it's Makayla.
0: Hey, Makayla. How you doing? Where you calling from?
1: North Miami.
0: Makayla, am I wrong?
1: No.
0: I'm not wrong, correct?
1: Correct.
0: Because you were invited. You decided to get your little monkey ass in the bed. Now, don't get mad at me. When I show you what time it is, now you want to get mad at me. What you mad at me for?
1: Right.
0: See? So I'm not wrong, correct?
1: Nope.
0: See, I appreciate that. You want to eat some crab legs with me tonight?
1: Ooh, yes.
0: Yeah, okay. You know, I'm going to tell you exactly when we're going to eat some crab legs, all right?
1: All right.
0: Well, I appreciate it, baby. Thank you for the call.
1: No problem.
0: Oh, Miami, look who we got on the line. Ooh, look who we got. The Hungry Bear. K-Fox is on the line, Miami.
1: No, it's not allegedly I'm telling everybody. I am telling everybody that you disinvited me because you did.
0: I did not disinvite you. You were invited. You decided to get in the bed in your drawers, and I had to show you what you was missing.
1: You know you was wrong for that. You know I love crab legs, and you know you didn't tell me what time to get there, and you know I got to work in the morning, so you need to tell me what time I need to show up to eat the crab legs.
0: But wait a minute. But you knew that the restaurant closed at midnight, so you could have showed up at any time before midnight.
1: I'm not doing that. That's crazy.
0: Well, guess what? Since you're not doing that, guess what I did? I sucked them crab legs down. How about that?
1: You sure did.
0: Yeah, they was good, too. Ooh, them things yeah. On point. You
1: like sucking them crab legs down, I'm sure.
0: What you said?
1: I said, you must like sucking them crab legs down.
0: I sure did. And guess what? We're going to do it again tonight. Going to suck them down tonight. And I bet you won't be there either. You're going to miss out again, too.
1: What? I'm going to be there.
0: Yeah, okay. Yeah. You'll be in the bed in your drawers again. Watch.
1: No, I'm going to see you there. Yeah. I'm going to see you there. And I'm going to let everybody know. Because you still were not really inviting me.
0: What you mean I'm not inviting you? I literally told you.
1: Invite me right now and tell me what time to be there.
0: K-Fox, you want to come eat some crab legs tonight?
1: Yes.
0: You're invited.
1: What time?
0: Anytime before midnight, K-Fox.
1: All right. Okay. All right. I'll be there.
0: Now, Miami. Miami, you hear the foolishness, right? Let's see if she... Miami, if she don't show up tonight, I'm going to wear ass out tomorrow.
1: Okay. We'll see about that.
0: The whole show going to be dedicated to you tomorrow.
1: And you better not FaceTime me from there eating crab legs either.
0: Well, I ain't got a reason to FaceTime you because you said you're going to show up, right? So I ain't got a reason to FaceTime you. All you got to do is just show up and be there before midnight. That's it. You suck them crab legs down, too. You know what? I'm feeling so good, Miami.

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1: 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She's going to give you that traffic.
2: Starting off with Miami-Dade County, we do have a disabled vehicle on I-95. It's northbound right at Northwest 62nd Street. The right lane's blocked. Also in Dade County, another disabled vehicle. Again, I-95 northbound. This time it's the off-ramp to the Florida Turnpike. The left lane is blocked. Moving over to Broward County, we have an accident in Oakland Park. It's I-95 northbound. The off-ramp to Oakland Park Boulevard has the left shoulder blocked. 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
1: We earned that.

That's fifth. Yes. 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The Cash Money No Limit Tour. It's going to be crazy. And I got your tickets right now. 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

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Well, you're going to be in the building November 6th. The Amerant Bank Arena is going to be on fire. You're going to be right there, all right?

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0: searching time. And 21 Savage is called WTF Going. Think about what that means. It's 99 Jams, Miami's number one for hip-hop and R&B. We're going to put that grand in your hand. Today, 5 o'clock is going down, all right? Now, you know what else is going down? Universal Orlando Halloween Horror Nights. It's going to be crazy up there in Orlando, baby. And guess what? I got a pair of tickets for you, you, and you. You want them? I got them in 10 minutes, you dig?
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4: All right, let's start with Miami-Dade County. We do have an accident on I-95. It's southbound at the Dolphin. The left lane's blocked, but we have stop-and-go traffic from the airport expressway. Also in Dade County on I-95 northbound, the off-ramp to the Florida Turnpike has a disabled vehicle. The left lane's blocked. Broward County, you're looking good with no major accidents at this time. 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

0: in your hand today. 5 o'clock is going to be legendary. Who's this?
1: Hey, what's up, Brian?
0: Brian, what up, baby? Where you calling from?
1: Miami.
0: Miami. How's your day today going today, man?
1: It's going great. It's my day off.
0: Oh, really?
1: Yes.
0: Man, everybody deserves a day off, man. You know, you work so hard. You got to take a day off at least.
1: For real, for real.
0: And you're probably going to take another day off because you're going to Universal Orlando. You got it.
1: That's
0: one
1: snap. Thank you so much, DJ Nasty.
0: Man, it's all love, baby. Halloween Horror Nights is going down now until November the 1st at Universal Orlando, and you are going to be in the building, all right?
1: That's what's up. Yes, correct.
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1: How smart are you?
2: It is a hump day. Way to get over the hump, baby. And it's time to play $1,000 Minute. I got my girl Valerie representing Liberty City. The 305 is on the line, and we are going to see if we can get Valerie $1,000. Ain't that right, baby?
3: Yes.
2: Well, come on, Valerie. Let's go get this money, girl, because it's time to play $1,000 Minute. Now, Valerie, this is very easy. I'm going to ask you 10 questions in 60 seconds. All you got to do is get all 10 questions right. If you do, $1,000 is yours, okay?
3: Okay.
2: Time is going to start as soon as I finish reading the first question. For some reason, if you get stuck, just say pass. Now, Valerie, for every question you get right, if you don't get the $1,000, I'm going to give you $10 no matter what, okay?
3: Okay.
2: All right. Time is going to start as soon as I finish reading the first question. And the first answer you give, baby, is the first answer we got to take. Are you ready?
3: Yes.
2: Question number one. Besides Hanukkah and Kwanzaa, what other holiday is celebrated in the month of December?
3: Christmas.
2: Who owns YouTube?
3: Pass.
2: Lamar Jackson is known for playing what sport?
3: Football.
2: How many legs do frogs have?
3: Four.

0: How many licks does it take to get to the center of a Tootsie Pop?
1: Three.
0: Who is the current Vice President of the United States? You got 5 seconds.
1: Pass.
0: Valerie. Who is that helping you in the background?
1: My grandson.
0: Your grandson?
1: Mm-hmm.
0: You know, your grandson is smart.
1: Yeah.
0: Yeah, your grandson is smart. Your grandson is so smart that today he got you $50, baby.
1: What? I'm going to give it to him.
0: Yeah, $50. He hooked you up with that, baby.
1: All right.
0: Congratulations to you. But I'm going to give you the answers to everything you got wrong or passed on, okay?
1: Okay.
0: Who owns YouTube? Google actually owns YouTube.
1: Oh, okay.
0: And how many stripes are on the American flag? There are 13 stripes on the flag.
1: 13, okay, I'm gonna remember that shit.
0: Yeah, and what is the most powerful card in the game of Uno? It's the draw four card.
1: Draw four, okay.
0: Yeah, and who is the current Vice President of the United States? His name is J.D. Vance, that's his name.
1: Oh, okay, I wouldn't even remember.
0: But listen, it's all good, baby. $50 ain't bad, boo.
1: It's all right.
0: That's what I'm talking about. Now listen, everybody in Miami, and you, Valerie, get back on that 99 Jams app. I want you to register so the next time, instead of you getting $50, baby, you can get $1,000. All right, boo?
1: Okay. Now, so how would I get this money?
0: I'm going to tell you how to get it. What you got to do is tell everybody in Liberty City, the station that has the most free money and Miami's number one for hip-hop and R&B.
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0: The

0: traffic from the Airport Expressway. Also in Dade County, there's a disabled vehicle on I-95 at southbound right at Miami Gardens Drive. The right lane is blocked. Broward County, you are looking good with no major accidents at this time. We do have some slow-moving traffic on I-95 at southbound between Cypress Creek Road and Sterling Road. 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

That's Kirk Franklin and Plies. That's the remix, baby. Yeah. Oh. 99 Jams, Miami's number one for hip hop and R&B. You got that 99 Jams app open. You got it open? Huh? You got that thing open, right? You ready to rock and roll? Go get that. Go get that money. Here's the keyword. $1,000, baby. You ready? The keyword is king. K-I-N-G. 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

Com 30 minutes. Get that money. Now, once you enter the keyword, if your phone rings and you see a number that says 833, the area code, answer the phone. All right?

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Showtime, what they do? What they do, my boy? What up? 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K-I-N-G. King. That's the keyword. $1,000. Your money. Now remember, once you enter the keyword, if you get a call from an 833 area code, answer the phone. You know what I need, right? I need some rigatoni with some heavy marinara. Yeah. Rosé, what's up? What they do? Easy. That boy out there riding, looking at Ryan.

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up and R&B. We're gonna put that grand in your hand right now. You got 12 minutes left, Miami. 12 minutes to enter the keyword King. K-I-N-G. Like my son. His name is King. Yeah. 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Enter that keyword King, baby. 12 minutes. Now, Miami, remember, I'm giving you the cheat code. Somebody called you from an 833 area code. Answer the phone. It's too easy. Frankie Robinson, I see you, baby. What up? Chi-town. Let's go, Miami. Go get that money.

0: on, you can use your still. Ass magic, I done threw 110 times. 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

after you enter that keyword, if you get a call from a phone number with an 833 area code, answer the phone. That's somebody telling you you won $1,000 today. 30 seconds, baby. Enter the keyword king.

If you enter the keyword king, great job. If not, it's all love. Tomorrow morning at 8 a.m., we're going to do it all over again for you, your friend, and your auntie. How about that? Yeah. What I like to say, baby, is it's too easy. Huh? I'm going to show you how easy it is.

Jabba Strikes Back. Yo, that thing gonna be so crazy in Miami. I ain't gonna front, right? I've been trying to play on Jabba Strikes Back for years. Years. When I got that call in Miami, they said, DJ Nasty, we want you at Jabba Strikes Back. I said, I'd do it for free. I'ma light that place up. Something serious. And I want you to witness it, Miami, because I got tickets.

0: 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Yeah. Shout that Soul Survivor, big up Soul Survivor, big up. 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
0: 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She's going to give you that traffic.
2: All right, let's start with Miami-Dade County. We do have an accident on the Palmetto Expressway southbound right before Southwest 8th Street, which is Tamiami Trail. The two left lanes are blocked. We also have a disabled vehicle in the I-95 Express lane southbound at the Golden Glades exit. Moving over to Broward County, there's an accident on the Florida Turnpike southbound, the off-ramp to Glades Road has the off-ramp right shoulder blocked. 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

0: $1,000 a day. And tomorrow morning, it could be you. Who's this?
1: Hey, this is Jessica.
0: Hey, Jessica. How are you, baby?
1: I'm doing good.
0: Great. Where you calling from?
1: I am calling from Fort Lauderdale.
0: Fort Lauderdale. Sound like you're ready to party. You ready to party this Sunday night, baby?
1: I am ready to party.
0: Well, guess what? Get ready. Got it.
1: Thank you.

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I'm talking about a $100 gift card. Could be yours. And I know you need that hun done. Lord knows I could use that hun done. But in order to get it, baby, you know what you got to do? You got to play Black Card Denial. It's very easy. I'm going to ask you 5 questions, all 5 of the culture. All you got to do is get 3 out of the 5 right, baby. If you do, gift card is yours. If not, I'm going to deny that Black Card.

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2: Tatiana.
3: Where you calling from?
2: Miramar.
3: You said it's raining out there?
2: Yeah, it's pouring out.
3: Oh, Tati, you got to be safe, baby. Be safe out there, okay?
2: I know, right?
3: Yeah, but hey, but the real question is, can you keep your black card today?
2: Oh, geez, I'm going to try. I got to keep my black card. I can't let y'all try to get me.
3: She said, ah, Jesus, I got to keep my black card. You better keep it. You better try to keep it, because guess what, girl? God, I'm not.
2: All right,
3: now. All right. Now, it's very easy. I'm going to ask you 5 questions. All 5 of the culture, they are true or false questions. All you got to do is get 3 out of 5 right, okay?
2: All right.
3: You ready?
2: Ready.
3: Question number 1, true or false? Tyler Perry Studios are located in Montgomery, Alabama. Is that true or false?
2: False.
3: That is correct. It is false. Question number 2. On our morning show here on 99 Jams, The Morning Hustle, the comedian on the show, his name is Kyle Santillan. Is that true or false?
2: False.
3: That is false. That's correct. All right. Question number 3. Get this right. Gift card is yours, okay?
2: All right.
3: On the TV show Empire, there was a character that played on the show. His name was Lucius Lyons. Is that true or false? She say true. That's true, baby. Congratulations.
2: All right. Yay.
3: $100 is yours. Booty easy as money 11, mate. You got that, all right, baby?
2: All right, man.
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3: The beautiful Nikki Ramirez is in the building. She's going to give you that traffic.
4: All right, starting off with Broward County, we do have slow-moving traffic on I-95. It's southbound between Cypress Creek Road and Sterling Road. The delay right now is about 25 minutes. Moving over to Miami-Dade County, we do have stop-and-go traffic on I-95. It's northbound between Southwest 25th Road, which is Rickenbacker Causeway, and the Florida Turnpike. The delay right now is about 35 minutes. 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I'm Nikki Ramirez, and that's the latest traffic update on 99 Jams, Miami's number one for hip-hop and R&B.
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1: What do you do this often? 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

0: Favorite joints, boy. That's one of my favorite joints right there. Tim's. What you need right here on 99 Jams. Miami's number one for hip hop and R&B. You know we're going to put that grand in your hand, baby, tomorrow morning at 8 a.m. Who's this? Who is this?
1: It's Bae.
0: What's up, Bae? How you doing?
1: I'm
0: great. I mean, clearly you're doing a whole lot better than me because clearly I answer the phone.
1: I know, that's right.
0: Where you calling from, baby?
1: I'm calling from Fort Lauderdale, Broward County.
0: Broward County in the building. That means you really ain't got to go that far because Diffield right up the street, correct?
1: Right up the street.
0: That's what I'm talking about. Well, go get your outfit, girl, because you got up and down. I love it, baby. Listen, it's going down so legendary. Thanksgiving weekend, the 27th and the 28th. The Pompano Fall Fest, Cupid, the 69 Boys, Keith Sweat, DJ Nasty 305. We all performing live, baby, and you going to be in the building, all right, boo?
1: I know that's right. I'm in there.
0: You

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1: The beautiful Nikki Ramirez is in the building. She's going to give you that traffic.
2: Okay, starting off with Miami-Dade County, we do have stop-and-go traffic on the Palmetto. It's southbound between Northwest 58th Street and Flagler Street. Right now, the delay is about 35 minutes. Moving over to Broward County, we do have some slow-moving traffic on I-95. It's southbound between Cypress Creek Road and Sterling Road. 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I'm Nikki Ramirez. 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

partners. Up next, DJ Lucky C, CJ Hercules, they in the building. And they got your tickets for Halloween Horror Nights. Oh, yeah. So enjoy the turn up, partners. And I'm out the dope, baby. We're going to go eat some crab legs. How about that? Tomorrow, we're going to do it again at 3 p.m. Have a great night. Oh!

0: off on this rainy hump day right here on 89 Jams, Miami's number one for hip-hop and R&B. Partying with your turn-up partners on the grind, where you can get that Grand Neo in tomorrow at 8 a.m. Hey, but we are sliding right now, Jams fam. Of course, we got the tickets for Universal Halloween Horror Nights. We got all the vibes for you, and we're going to let you know what's happening in your city for that Miami Minute, Jams fam. You know, we got some work to do, baby. It's your girl, She Jerk, your leads.
1: 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Let's get into some new vibes from Future. 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Hey now.

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0: small bar from around the scientists. Is it a crime? 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But you're riding out with the turn-up partners on the grind. And yeah, you know we the plug, because we got your tickets for Universal's Halloween Horror Nights. And everybody's trying to go, baby. It's your girl, She Jerk, your leads.
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0: feels good. That's that this time. Kirk Franklin, Glorilla right here on 89 Jams, Miami's number one for hip-hop and R&B. Putting that Grand Neo in tomorrow at 8 a.m. But you're riding out with the Turn Up Partners on the grind, trying to lay somebody up with these tickets for Universal's Halloween Horror Nights, man. They are blowing us up. So you know we got you. It's your girl, She Drake Lee.
1: And DJ Lucky. See, we're trying to send somebody all the way up to Orlando to have a good time this Halloween season. 99 Jams, what's happening?
2: What's happening? And I call number 9.
0: What's your name? Where you calling from, baby?
2: My name is Shakira.
0: Hey. And where you calling from?
2: I'm calling from Lakeland.
0: Hey.
1: We love your energy, Miss Lady. Well, congratulations. Yes, you are calling number 9.
2: Woo! Talking about.
0: That's right, baby. You're going to be all the way live at Universal Halloween Horror Nights. It's going down from now until November 1st. All sponsored by Universal Orlando. And you ready to turn up there?
2: Yes, I am.
0: All right.
1: Ooh, that's what we love to hear. Just let everybody out there know what station plays the most music and got the most free tickets to Universal Halloween Horror Nights.
2: None of that.
1: Yeah, that's right. In less than 10 minutes, we're going to figure out what's trending in Miami-Dade and Broward counties for that Miami Minute. But we also going to get back to the vibes. Continue singing Chris Brown, Residuals.

0: This is the Miami Minute. Everything Miami in 60 seconds. What's trending? What's turned? And what's got everybody saying, yo, what's going on? The Turnup Partners are talking about it on 99 Jams.
1: Yeah, Jams fan, we got to get into it because if you ride Miami-Dade buses or Metrorail, it's about to cost you a little more. Commissioner has just approved a 50-cent fare increase.
2: Starting January 1st, fares go from $2.25 to $2.75 per ride. The county says the extra money should bring in about $10 million to help restore late-night bus service and routes that were facing cuts. And they're also considering charging riders for the Metro Mover, which has historically been free.
1: Yeah, man. Listen, nobody likes paying more, but if that extra 50 cents means better service and more routes, hopefully riders can actually see the difference. And Jams fan, the Miami Dolphins are keeping the legacy of longtime employee Jason Jenkins alive by giving

0: in his honor.
1: Hey, we love to see it. A beautiful way to keep his name and legacy alive while helping families right here in our community. And lastly, Chance fam, a man wanted in connection to a double shooting in Wynwood was arrested, and police found him while searching rapper Trippie Redd's South Florida home.
0: Police

0: facing two counts of attempted murder, man. Police haven't said what his connection is to Trippie Redd.
1: Well, yeah, just to be clear, Trippie Redd has not been accused of being involved in that shooting, but we'll definitely keep an eye on this one.

0: little song called Shebang. If you don't, if you, of course you heard it, but I'm gonna let you hear it again.
1: Manish on the beat, Shebang.
0: Hey.
1: All of my ops say
2: that.
0: Hey.
1: Why do they gas me up?
0: Hey.
1: Where does it go?
2: My head.
0: All right. Yeah, yeah, yeah.
2: That's the song I picked from the album. That's FYI.
0: And you said that was,
2: yes,
0: yeah.
2: I did.
0: Yeah,
2: I told
0: you said it was going to be the one.
2: I
0: but
2: did.
0: I'm bringing King Wilonius to the stage, and he need to sit down somewhere.
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0: He's the man that did this to the song.

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1: It's giving Beauty and the Beast.
2: Right. Real
1: it's
2: Disney over
1: Beauty
2: here.
1: Beauty and the Beast. I like it.
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0: Last year, I had back pain radiating down my right leg. The pain was so bad, I was willing to cut my leg off to stop the pain. I could barely walk and had to stoop over when I did just to take pressure off the spine. I'm John Morgan of Morgan & Morgan. In my professional career, I've represented thousands of people who've had herniated discs and issues with their neck and back, but never fully appreciated what they were going through until it was my turn. It's like trying to describe colors to a blind person who's never had sight. All I can tell you is it hurt like hell, but worse. My daily walk was gone, and that bothered me a great deal. Then I thought of all of you and how much more devastating this type of injury could be for you. My life stopped. I now feel your pain. Just know at Morgan & Morgan, we got your back. I understand. Morgan means more. Injured? Dial pound law.
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0: Killer Bay with that face card right here on 89 Jams. Miami's number one for hip-hop and R&B. Putting that granny in your hand tomorrow at 8 a.m. But your big vibe with the turn-up partners on the grind. And in less than 10 minutes, Jams fam, we going to get into Miami's most wanted top five countdown. We going to slang some more tickets and talk our ish. Oh, yeah. It's your girl, C-Derek, your leads.
1: And DJ Lucky. 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So make sure you cast your last-minute votes to push your favorite song to that top. 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But before we get into all of that, let's get back to the vibes. Belly Gang Kush until YK needs friend dude.

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1: Oh yeah, you voted on that 99 Jams app, and these are the hottest jams in the city, Miami.
0: This is song number five.